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3: Fair skies will continue through your nighttime hours. Overnight lows 70 to 73. For Friday, mostly sunny, still very hot and dry, high soaring into the mid and upper 90s. For Saturday, mostly sunny, but a few isolated afternoon showers and storms will pop up. Still very hot, highs mid and upper 90s. 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

0: New country there from Hardy featuring Tim McGraw, Eric Church, and Morgan Wallen. That one's called MacArthur. It's up for a CMA award as well. Good song there. It's Evan Paul here at Taste of Country Nights.
1: Hey, brother, I'd like to shout out my fellow firefighters here, Station 19. We got a full house tonight. We're listening to you tonight. We just wanted to say thank you for what you do. And can you play some Jason Aldean for us?
0: I sure can. Thank you guys for what you do over at Fire Station 19. We appreciate you guys listening to us. All the police officers, firefighters, paramedics, EMTs, thank y'all, first responders, for listening to Taste of Country Nights.
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12: Fair skies will continue through your nighttime hours. Overnight lows 70 to 73. For Friday, mostly sunny, still very hot and dry, high soaring into the mid and upper 90s. For Saturday, mostly sunny, but a few isolated afternoon showers and storms will pop up, still very hot, highs mid and upper 90s. 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
2: ABC News, I'm Dave Packer. President Trump ordered by a federal judge to give 30 days notice before making any changes to the Kennedy Center, including renovation or demolition. ABC's Peter Haralambos.
3: Despite a judge blocking President Trump from renaming the Kennedy Center after himself, Trump has threatened to stop the center's already funded renovation if his name's not plastered on the facade of the Performing Arts Center.
4: The Trump administration should certainly have recognition because, frankly, if we don't do that, it's going to close. It'll end up being ripped down.
2: An F-16 from the Texas Air National Guard was on a training mission when it crashed this afternoon in rural Blair Township outside of Traverse City. The pilot safely ejected. OpenAI now disclosing six new incidents of, quote, concerning behavior where ChatGPT models allegedly attempted to override human instructions and then hide their tracks. UCLA researchers now say the T-Rex was warm-blooded with a body temperature 97 degrees Fahrenheit. This is ABC News.
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0: Co-Wetzel featuring Ella Langley. That's called Jaded on Taste of Country Nights. I thought this was funny. Kacey Musgraves made a comment at her concert recently saying that she has no chance of beating Ella Langley. They're nominated for the same CMA award. And she was like, I guess I'll just dress up nice to lose to Ella Langley. She was like, let's be honest. Ella is ruling the world right now, and she's going to win any CMA that she's up for. You can get all those CMA nominations, find out, see who's up for Entertainer of the Year, and all your favorite categories as we await the show in November. Those are up at tasteofcountry.com. Hang on, speaking of Ella Langley, I'll come back with her track with Morgan Wallen, I Can't Love You Anymore, next.
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3: Fair skies will continue through your nighttime hours. Overnight lows 70 to 73. For Friday, mostly sunny, still very hot and dry, high soaring into the mid and upper 90s. For Saturday, mostly sunny, but a few isolated afternoon showers and storms will pop up, still very hot, highs mid and upper 90s. 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

0: say so. New country there from Dan and Shay. That one is called Say So on Taste of Country Nights with Evan Paul. Let's get a look at what's trending in country music news at tasteofcountry.com. We just found out from Hardy that he and Kane Brown have been working on a secret special project together. They've been writing in the studio and, quote, cooking something up. Now, Hardy said he has no idea if or when or what kind of project this is gonna be, but he wanted to leak a little bit and let everybody know he and Kane Brown are cooking up something big. Hardy, of course, one of the best songwriters in Nashville. Once Eric Church recently called Hardy the best songwriter to ever hold a pen. So if Hardy's getting together with Kane Brown, something big's happening, and he's trying to give us a hint. You can read more about what Hardy said about his secret collaboration with Kane Brown. 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
14: Fair skies will continue through your nighttime hours. Overnight lows 70 to 73. For Friday, mostly sunny, still very hot and dry, high soaring into the mid and upper 90s. For Saturday, mostly sunny, but a few isolated afternoon showers and storms will pop up. Still very hot, highs mid and upper 90s. 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
2: ABC News, I'm Dave Packer. OpenAI disclosed 6 new incidents where AI went rogue in the last 6 months. Meanwhile, discussions on AI safety have stalled on Capitol Hill after House Speaker Mike Johnson abruptly started the fall recess early. A judge has now ordered the White House to give 30 days notice if President Trump orders the demolition of the Kennedy Center. Photos last night captured the president looking at a poster board on Air Force One titled Kennedy Center Demolished. An F-16 fighter jet crashed Thursday in rural Michigan, leading to temporary evacuations in the neighborhood.
3: That F-16 from the Texas Air National Guard was on a training mission when it crashed this afternoon in rural Blair Township outside Traverse City. Fortunately, the pilot safely ejected.
2: ABC's Martha Raddatz in Los Angeles. Murder charges have been filed against the driver of the SUV in Tuesday's crash into a city bus that was followed by a deadly news helicopter crash. This is ABC News.
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6: Fair skies will continue through your nighttime hours. Overnight lows 70 to 73. For Friday, mostly sunny, still very hot and dry, high soaring into the mid and upper 90s. For Saturday, mostly sunny, but a few isolated afternoon showers and storms will pop up. Still very hot, highs mid and upper 90s. 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

0: New country from Gavin Adcock. That one's called Wannabe on Taste of Country Nights. A CDC study just revealed how exhausted us Americans really are. Over two-thirds of adults in the United States say they've been tired on multiple days over the last 3 months, according to a new report from the CDC. Multiple days in the last 3 months? How about multiple days in the last 3 days? The National Center for Health Statistics surveyed 27,000 adults about their health and daily lives. They found that women and younger people are more likely to report fatigue. The older generation is not saying that they're tired. And it's not just being tired, it's fatigue. They say it's physical or mental tiredness, exhaustion that doesn't improve with additional sleep or rest. So even if you're getting sleep, you still feel tired. 3/4 of us Americans, you are not alone if you are overworked, stressed out, and underpaid. We're all there with you. Hang on, though. We'll have a good time while we're stressed out with Toby Keith. I Love This Bar, coming up next on Taste of Country Nights with Evan Paul.
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12: Fair skies will continue through your nighttime hours. Overnight lows 70 to 73. For Friday, mostly sunny, still very hot and dry, high soaring into the mid and upper 90s. For Saturday, mostly sunny, but a few isolated afternoon showers and storms will pop up. Still very hot, highs mid and upper 90s. 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
8: Fair skies will continue through your nighttime hours. Overnight lows 70 to 73. For Friday, mostly sunny, still very hot and dry, high soaring into the mid and upper 90s. For Saturday, mostly sunny, but a few isolated afternoon showers and storms will pop up. Still very hot, highs mid and upper 90s. 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

0: That is Blake Shelton and Let Him In Anyway on Taste of Country Nights. It's Evan Paul. Let's get a look at what's trending in country music news at tasteofcountry.com. We just found out from Hardy that he and Kane Brown have been working on a secret special project together. They've been writing in the studio and, quote, cooking something up. Now, Hardy said he has no idea if or when or what kind of project this is gonna be, but he wanted to leak a little bit and let everybody know he and Kane Brown are cooking up something big. Hardy, of course, one of the best songwriters in Nashville. Once Eric Church recently called Hardy the best songwriter to ever hold a pen. So if Hardy's getting together with Kane Brown, something big's happening, and he's trying to give us a hint. You can read more about what Hardy said about his secret collaboration with Kane Brown. It's available for you at tasteofcountry.com.
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16: Fair skies will continue through your nighttime hours. Overnight lows 70 to 73. For Friday, mostly sunny, still very hot and dry, high soaring into the mid and upper 90s. For Saturday, mostly sunny, but a few isolated afternoon showers and storms will pop up, still very hot, highs mid and upper 90s. 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
2: ABC News, I'm Dave Packer in Los Angeles. A vigil tonight for the lives lost in two coinciding tragedies. A bus crash and then a helicopter crash, both deadly. Meanwhile, the woman whose SUV hit the bus charged with second-degree murder. A judge has now ordered the White House to give 30 days' notice if President Trump orders a demolition of the Kennedy Center. He's talked about knocking it down if his name can't be put on it. In Michigan, an F-16 fighter jet crashed to the ground.
3: That F-16 from the Texas Air National Guard was on a training mission when it crashed this afternoon in rural Blair Township outside Traverse City. Fortunately, the pilot safely ejected.
2: ABC's Martha Raddatz. Even after six new reports of rogue AI incidents, the U.S. Senate still at odds over new rules and regulations to slow things down. And the House starting their fall recess early, effectively pausing any debate on the issue. This is ABC News.
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3: Fair skies will continue through your nighttime hours. Overnight lows 70 to 73. For Friday, mostly sunny, still very hot and dry, high soaring into the mid and upper 90s. For Saturday, mostly sunny, but a few isolated afternoon showers and storms will pop up. Still very hot, highs mid and upper 90s. 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

0: New country right there. That's Graylin James. It's called Water at a Wedding on Taste of Country Nights. Woo! I feel like we just ran a marathon. Tonight's second shift was a little bit crazy, but we made it through it. And look, next time you clock in at work for the night shift, it's going to be Friday, baby. We made it to the end of the week. Can we say it's the weekend? Can we go ahead and say it now? Coming up next, I got Cole Swindell and his emotional new track, Girl Dad. Also, Morgan Wallen, Been By Now, which if you haven't heard, I'm sure you've heard it by now. Everybody's heard every Morgan Wallen song ever created, but it's a great song about knowing when to pull the plug on a relationship that just won't ever be. That's coming up next on Taste of Country Nights with Evan Paul. Have a great night. You can also follow me on social media at Evan Paul on Air.
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19: Fair skies will continue through your nighttime hours. Overnight lows 70 to 73. For Friday, mostly sunny, still very hot and dry, high soaring into the mid and upper 90s. For Saturday, mostly sunny, but a few isolated afternoon showers and storms will pop up. Still very hot, highs mid and upper 90s. 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

That's Morgan Wallen and Post Malone with I Ain't Coming Back. I am just jamming in the studio today. I'm having so much fun, but I'm going to slow things down just a little bit so I can catch my breath and get a drink of water. Here's Dan and Shay and Say So.

0: it's Ella Langley and Loving Life again. And Ella has been breaking records left and right, and she's on track to break another long-standing record for Choosing Texas. It has spent 22 weeks at number one on the Billboard Hot 100 chart, and that ties Mariah Carey's All I Want for Christmas Is You, which is the longest run atop the chart. So if she makes it one more week, she's going to break that record. So I hope she does. Mariah's been up there a very long time, so it'd be nice to have another young lady up there. Good luck to you, Ella. Billy Currington, Do I Make You Wanna? That's on the way next.
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18: Fair skies will continue through your nighttime hours. Overnight lows 70 to 73. For Friday, mostly sunny, still very hot and dry, high soaring into the mid and upper 90s. For Saturday, mostly sunny, but a few isolated afternoon showers and storms will pop up. Still very hot, highs mid and upper 90s. 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

0: That's Gavin Adcock and Wannabe. And Gavin is on a list of new album releases for October 2nd. All right, did you hear the news? The great big giant tour of Kenny Chesney and Eric Church with Sheryl Crow and Graylin James. That is coming up. I'm wondering, though, who's going to open for who? Remember Jason Aldean and Dierks Bentley when they did the same thing and they kind of challenged each other. I'll open for you, you open for me, or actually, yeah, it was funny. I don't know if you remember that or not, but this is going to be huge. And pre-sale access, you can sign up for that at ericchurch.com. So you want to get in there so you can get pre-sale tickets. And speaking of Kenny Chesney, he's on the way next with Carry On.
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6: Fair skies will continue through your nighttime hours. Overnight lows 70 to 73. For Friday, mostly sunny, still very hot and dry, high soaring into the mid and upper 90s. For Saturday, mostly sunny, but a few isolated afternoon showers and storms will pop up. Still very hot, highs mid and upper 90s. 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
2: ABC News, I'm Dave Packer in Los Angeles. A vigil held Thursday night to remember all the lives lost on September 15th. A car colliding into a Metroline bus, killing two passengers. Then a news helicopter covering that bus crash, itself crashing to the ground, killing the pilot, the reporter, and a person on the ground. As for the bus crash, the driver of the SUV is facing murder charges. A federal judge denied an emergency hearing regarding the Kennedy Center.
3: The president told our Karen Travers, if the president and the administration don't get the recognition that Trump feels they deserve, the building may have to be ripped down.
2: ABC's Stephen Portnoy, the judge says the administration would need to give the court 30 days notice of renovation or demolition. OpenAI models going rogue. The company disclosing six new reports of unexpected or concerning behavior, revealing the models attempted to override instructions, fabricate information. One agent seeking to free itself from, quote, the roles and identities that bind other chatbots. This is ABC News.
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13: Fair skies will continue through your nighttime hours. Overnight lows 70 to 73. For Friday, mostly sunny, still very hot and dry, high soaring into the mid and upper 90s. For Saturday, mostly sunny, but a few isolated afternoon showers and storms will pop up. Still very hot, highs mid and upper 90s. 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

0: 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Ain't a Bad Life. 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

0: That's Megan Maroney. She's still serving up that medicine. Luke Bryan's on the way next. Country and She Knows It, so keep it here.
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10: Fair skies will continue through your nighttime hours. Overnight lows 70 to 73. For Friday, mostly sunny, still very hot and dry, high soaring into the mid and upper 90s. For Saturday, mostly sunny, but a few isolated afternoon showers and storms will pop up. Still very hot, highs mid and upper 90s. 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

0: 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Zach John King? Get to drinking. That is on the way next. I'll have some water, please.
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12: Fair skies will continue through your nighttime hours. Overnight lows 70 to 73. For Friday, mostly sunny, still very hot and dry, high soaring into the mid and upper 90s. For Saturday, mostly sunny, but a few isolated afternoon showers and storms will pop up, still very hot, highs mid and upper 90s. 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

0: Russell Dickerson there and Worth Your Wild. Oh, I love that. I got up and I danced. How's that? 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I didn't chair dance. I just love that song. 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

0: 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Keep it here.
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12: Fair skies will continue through your nighttime hours. Overnight lows 70 to 73. For Friday, mostly sunny, still very hot and dry, high soaring into the mid and upper 90s. For Saturday, mostly sunny, but a few isolated afternoon showers and storms will pop up. Still very hot, highs mid and upper 90s. 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

Today's hit country. Come on and get you some. It's the country. Only cowgirls. You keep. Mama's let your boys be country. They was always alone. 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

0: Riley Green, think as you drunk. And like I said just a few minutes ago, Riley's got that special Coastal Edition CD coming out at Dollar General today. You're going to want to go and get that. Again, it's available today, and it's not going to cost as much as regular albums. I believe it was like $9.95. All right, Dustin Lynch, Where It's At, that's also on the way.
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14: Fair skies will continue through your nighttime hours. Overnight lows 70 to 73. For Friday, mostly sunny, still very hot and dry, high soaring into the mid and upper 90s. For Saturday, mostly sunny, but a few isolated afternoon showers and storms will pop up. Still very hot, highs mid and upper 90s. 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

0: Water at a Wedding from Graylin James. And we've been talking about the big Kenny Chesney, Eric Church, Sheryl Crow, Graylin James concerts that were just announced and how you can get pre-sale tickets. 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There you go. All right, Luke Bryan's going to play it again next.
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0: 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All right, Lainey Wilson is coming up. 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
13: Fair skies will continue through your nighttime hours. Overnight lows 70 to 73. For Friday, mostly sunny, still very hot and dry, high soaring into the mid and upper 90s. For Saturday, mostly sunny, but a few isolated afternoon showers and storms will pop up. Still very hot, highs mid and upper 90s. 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
2: Lots of sunshine and very hot again out there for your Friday. High soaring into the mid and upper 90s tonight. Fair lows into the lower 70s for the weekend. An isolated afternoon shower or storm. Still very hot Saturday. Mid and upper 90s near 95. An isolated shower or storm possible again Sunday. Fall Wonder takes root at Rock City's Enchanted Pumpkin Patch. 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And I'm Chief Meteorologist Patrick Hoare.
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0: That's Randy Houser and Back in the Bottle. I've got Trisha Yearwood and Jelly Roll on the way, but John Morgan is up next.
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0: That's Jelly Roll with his hands up, waving at me, telling me it's time to go. But I don't want to go. I can't believe the week is over already. It's been so much fun with you. I hope you have a fabulous and fantastic weekend and enjoy your Friday as well. And I will see you back here on Monday. Have a great one.
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3: Lots of sunshine and very hot again out there for your Friday. High soaring into the mid and upper 90s. Tonight, fair lows into the lower 70s. For the weekend, an isolated afternoon shower or storm. Still very hot Saturday, mid and upper 90s, near 95. An isolated shower or storm possible again Sunday. Fall wonder takes root at Rock City's Enchanted Pumpkin Patch. 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Starting tonight through October 31st. 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
2: ABC News, I'm Sherry Preston. The entire country feeling gas pains. Truckers hurting as the cost of diesel continues to rise.
3: Generally, I do about 500 miles a day, and on half a tank, about halfway tank was about $900, which is really up there. It's kind of ridiculous.
2: Regular drivers hurting as well.
4: I put $40 in a day instead of 20. So it was like double.
2: Gas averaging just under $4.50 a gallon this morning. Diesel about $6.30 a gallon. Fight over the Kennedy Center in D.C. goes on as a judge rules that any changes to renovation plans, including tearing down the performing arts facility, will require 30 days notice to the court. There's been a school shooting in the southern Philippines. At least three young people have been killed, six others wounded, including the gunman. There was a vigil last night for the reporter and helicopter pilot, as well as one person on the ground who died in that fiery news chopper crash in Los Angeles this week. This is ABC News.
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7: On your Friday, it's time for the local news. I'm Lucky Knott for Sequatchie Valley Now. 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They took fiber optic cables. We have more information in this report.
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7: The Tennessee Justice Bus will host a legal resource fair at the Carolyn Stewart Public Library on Tuesday, September 29th, 11 a.m. until 2 p.m. The mobile law office provides free, on-the-spot legal assistance to rural and underserved communities. 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Some great high school football action on tap for tonight. Chattanooga Prep will play at Marion County. South Pittsburgh hosts Franklin County. Grundy County plays at home. They host Pickett County. Whitwell will travel to Lookout Valley. Sequatchie County travels to Cascade. Bledsoe County at York Institute. Ider, Alabama at North Sand Mountain. And Madison County will travel to North Jackson, Alabama. For complete details on all of today's stories, including the latest Marion County arrest report, go to svalleynow.com. 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
11: Good afternoon. Starting to get a little bit heavier here in the last 15, 20 minutes, especially Amnicola going outbound up by the 911 Center. 25th and Keith, still a bit crowded there in Cleveland. As that traffic continues to build up towards Bradley County on 75 right now, be careful with radar up through there past Paul Huff Parkway on I-75 the rest of the afternoon. Hey, don't let a slipping transmission make things worse on your car or truck having transmission problems. Come to AMCO Transmissions on Lee Highway. I'm Commander Chuck, your on-time traffic.
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The only thing I'm going to agree with is that it's Friday, and I could not be happier. Kevin Powers on the way. Sam Hunt here in a few. Russell Dickerson gets this morning started. It's

they were keeping it low key. But now it's like these county lines closing in on me. I see them everywhere together. It's hitting a little too close to home.

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0: So I'm not sure if I agree with this research, but they said when it comes to close friends, so think about your close friends. So when it comes to your close friends, you lose about half and replace them with new ones about every 7 years. Now, that's not true. Because now, don't get me wrong, I mean, I have friends, but my lifelong friends I've had, I'll say since college, I'm still friends with those people. We still stay in contact. We still talk. We still text. We still see each other. But yeah, I don't know about that. That doesn't feel very accurate to me. Of course, then again, we have Facebook, so there really is no need for like real friends.
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5: Good afternoon. It's starting to get a little bit heavier here in the last 15, 20 minutes, especially Amnicola going outbound up by the 911 Center. 25th and Keith, so still a bit crowded there in Cleveland as that traffic continues to build up towards Bradley County on 75 right now. Be careful with radar up through there past Paul Huff Parkway on I-75 the rest of the afternoon. Hey, don't let a slipping transmission make things worse on your car or truck having transmission problems. Come to AMCO Transmissions on Lee Highway. I'm Commander Chuck. You're on time traffic.
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10: Lots of sunshine and very hot again out there for your Friday. High soaring into the mid and upper 90s. Tonight, fair lows into the lower 70s. For the weekend, an isolated afternoon shower or storm. Still very hot Saturday, mid and upper 90s, near 95. An isolated shower or storm possible again Sunday. Fall wonder takes root at Rock City's Enchanted Pumpkin Patch. 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And I'm Chief Meteorologist Patrick Hoare.
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0: Well, we knew the tributes would start, and CMAs are going to be the first one. CMA presents I Will Always Love You, a celebration of Dolly Parton. This will be a two-hour live television special, October 21st on ABC. It'll be filmed at Belmont University's Fisher Center. That's where they filmed American Idol just this last year. And they'll celebrate Dolly's music. There'll be performances from Dolly from back in the day. And all the money that is raised for that night will go to her Imagination Library, which is absolutely such a beautiful thing she does. My six-year-old got books for a lot of years from Dolly because of that. And it's an amazing thing she does.
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3: Good morning. Traffic's building pretty good now down I-75. Coming in right now from Cleveland, Bradley County, making your way down through the Ottawa-Collinsdale area. Already crowded here at Volkswagen Drive and Discovery Drive. It's only going to get busier in the next few minutes southbound on 27. Coming in from

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0: So if you're wondering, you're going, Scott, who is that? His name is Blake Whiten. The song is called Bet on That. And he's got a very busy tour. I didn't realize that. The name of the tour is Something to Say, and a good portion of it is sold out. He will kick that off the beginning of October. He only had one date in September, but looks like everything kicks off in October. So he is on the road all through October and through most of November. But if you like what you hear, man, listen to his music. Pull it up wherever you find your music and give it a listen.
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5: Good morning. Traffic's building pretty good now down I-75. Coming in right now from Cleveland, Bradley County, making your way down through the Ottawa-Collinsdale area. Already crowded here at Volkswagen Drive and Discovery Drive. It's only going to get busier in the next few minutes. Southbound on 27, coming in from Red Bank, headed towards the Old Jotty Bridge. Hey, if you get locked out of your house or your car, just call Rick's Lock and Key, 892-1700. That's Rick's Lock and Key. I'm Commander Chuck. You're on-time traffic.
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11: Lots of sunshine and very hot again out there for your Friday. High soaring into the mid and upper 90s. Tonight, fair lows into the lower 70s. For the weekend, an isolated afternoon shower or storm. Still very hot Saturday. Mid and upper 90s near 95. An isolated shower or storm possible again Sunday. Fall Wonder takes root at Rock City's Enchanted Pumpkin Patch. 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And I'm Chief Meteorologist Patrick Hoare.
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2: ABC News, I'm Sherry Preston. Rising gasoline and diesel prices affecting large parts of the economy. Gas averaging almost $4.50 a gallon, diesel more than $6.25 a gallon. Hundreds of thousands of Iranians rallying today in a government-organized show of defiance after months of war that has resulted in further economic pain for everyday Iranians. The fight over the future of Washington, D.C.'s Kennedy Center is taking another turn in court as a judge makes another ruling on the building that President Trump once named after himself.
3: He's threatening to tear it down unless he can put his name on the building, which he says will help with fundraising for renovations.
4: I think that the Trump administration should certainly have recognition.
3: A judge is now requiring 30 days notice before any demolition.
2: ABC's Karen Hua. A Texas-based military pilot hospitalized in northern Michigan after his F-16 fighter jet went down near Traverse City. The other crew member had already ejected. The crew says they think they struck a bird. This is ABC News.
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9: On your Friday, it's time for the local news. I'm Lucky Knott for Sequatchie Valley Now. 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They took fiber optic cables. We have more information in this report.
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9: 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Some great high school football action on tap for tonight. Chattanooga Prep will play at Marion County. South Pittsburgh hosts Franklin County. Grundy County plays at home. They host Pickett County. Whitwell will travel to Lookout Valley. Sequatchie County travels to Cascade. Bledsoe County at York Institute. Ider, Alabama at North Sand Mountain. And Madison County will travel to North Jackson, Alabama. For complete details on all of today's stories, including the latest Marion County arrest report, go to svalleynow.com. 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
13: Good morning. Traffic's building pretty good now down I-75 coming in right now from Cleveland, Bradley County, making your way down through the Odawai, Collinsdale area. Already crowded here at Volkswagen Drive and Discovery Drive. It's only going to get busier in the next few minutes southbound on 27 coming in from Red Bank, headed towards the Ojotti Bridge. Hey, if you get locked out of your house or your car, just call Rick's Lock and Key, 892-1700. That's Rick's Lock and Key. I'm Commander Chuck, your on-time traffic.
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0: Maybe someone can help me understand. If you're going to break the law, I would think the last thing you'd want to do is have picture evidence of it. Because when people break the law, I would think you would not want someone knowing about it, especially when you break the law and you want to post pictures of it online. That makes no sense to me. There was a guy that was breaking into unoccupied luxury homes. And he was taking his picture sitting in the hot tub or sitting on their nice furniture or hanging out in their kitchen. Well, when you do stuff like that and then you post it, someone's going to find out about it. And that's exactly what happened. And now he's got multiple breaking and entering charges. Why? Because there's pictures of it.
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6: Good morning in McMinn County. They're working with an accident just before you get up to Sweetwater on 75 northbound at the 58 mile marker. It's got traffic pretty slow up through there. That stretch of McMinn County as you head up towards Knoxville near Sweetwater on 75 northbound at the 58. It's building even more southbound, 75 coming in from Cleveland over White Oak Mountain. Hey, check out the animals today that are available for adoption at the McCamey Animal Center. I'm Commander Chuck with your on-time traffic.
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23: Lots of sunshine and very hot again out there for your Friday. High soaring into the mid and upper 90s tonight. Fair lows into the lower 70s for the weekend. An isolated afternoon shower or storm. Still very hot Saturday. Mid and upper 90s near 95. An isolated shower or storm possible again Sunday. Fall wonder takes root at Rock City's Enchanted Pumpkin Patch. 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Starting tonight through October 31st. 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And I'm Chief Meteorologist Patrick Hoare.
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0: I think people are just storying, but if you're going to do that kind of thing, granted, I get you're famous and people want to be with you and I get all that. 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And it's sad because there's literally photographic and video evidence, and it's a sad situation.
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3: Good morning in McMinn County. They're working with an accident just before you get up to Sweetwater on 75 northbound at the 58-mile marker. It's got traffic pretty slow up through there, that stretch of McMinn County, as you head up towards Knoxville near Sweetwater on 75 northbound at the 58. It's building even more southbound, 75, coming in from Cleveland over White Oak Mountain. Hey, check out the animals today that are available for adoption at the McCamey Animal Center. I'm Commander Chuck with your on-time traffic.
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0: I got to say congratulations to Luke Combs. He has extended his number one streak to 23 consecutive number one songs, which is amazing. It's his 27th overall, which I'm talking about Be By You. And collaborations, you know, the one with Post Malone, he's got Bailey Zimmerman and Riley Green and Jameson Rogers. And it's just amazing what this guy has accomplished. And really, let's be honest, it's a very short amount of time.
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11: Good morning in McMinn County. They're working with an accident just before you get up to Sweetwater on 75 northbound at the 58-mile marker. It's got traffic pretty slow up through there. That stretch of McMinn County as you head up towards Knoxville near Sweetwater on 75 northbound at the 58. It's building even more southbound, 75 coming in from Cleveland over White Oak Mountain. Hey, check out the animals today that are available for adoption at the McCamey Animal Center. I'm Commander Chuck with your on-time traffic.
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6: Lots of sunshine and very hot again out there for your Friday. High soaring into the mid and upper 90s tonight. Fair lows into the lower 70s for the weekend. An isolated afternoon shower or storm. Still very hot Saturday. Mid and upper 90s near 95. An isolated shower or storm possible again Sunday. Fall Wonder takes root at Rock City's Enchanted Pumpkin Patch. 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
2: ABC News, I'm Sherry Preston. Warren Buffett is making it official. He has stepped down as chairman of the board at Berkshire Hathaway. A statement today says he will become chairman emeritus, while his son Howard will become the new chairman of the board, effective immediately. The war showing no sign of easing up, and gas prices showing no sign of slowing down. ABC's Elizabeth Schulze is at a gas station in Washington, D.C.
3: We are seeing staggering price hikes here as gas stations adjust to oil trading above $100 a barrel. Gas prices are now approaching the highest level that they hit in May since the start of the Iran war. The national average this morning, $4.47 a gallon. That is just 10 cents shy of that peak that we hit in May.
2: A bomb went off today at a mosque near a building housing police offices in northwest Pakistan. At least 15 were killed, more than 50 injured. A shooting at a high school in the Philippines left two students and the teenage gunman dead, at least 10 others wounded. This is ABC News.
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8: On your Friday, it's time for the local news. I'm Lucky Knott for Sequatchie Valley Now. Sequatchie County Sheriff's Office asking for help locating two thieves. They took fiber optic cables. We have more information in this report.
9: On February 12th, the Sequatchie County Sheriff's Office received a report regarding the theft of approximately 400 feet of fiber optic cable from the 4,000 block of Old Henson Gap Road. 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
8: The Tennessee Justice Bus will host a legal resource fair at the Carolyn Stewart Public Library on Tuesday, September 29th, 11 a.m. until 2 p.m. The mobile law office provides free, on-the-spot legal assistance to rural and underserved communities. 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No appointment is required. Some great high school football action on tap for tonight. Chattanooga Prep will play at Marion County. South Pittsburgh hosts Franklin County. Grundy County plays at home. They host Pickett County. Whitwell will travel to Lookout Valley. Sequatchie County travels to Cascade. Bledsoe County at York Institute. Ider, Alabama at North Sand Mountain. And Madison County will travel to North Jackson, Alabama. For complete details on all of today's stories, including the latest Marion County arrest report, go to svalleynow.com. 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
11: Good morning in McMinn County. They're working with an accident just before you get up to Sweetwater on 75 northbound at the 58-mile marker. It's got traffic pretty slow up through there, that stretch of McMinn County, as you head up towards Knoxville near Sweetwater on 75 northbound at the 58. It's building even more southbound, 75, coming in from Cleveland over White Oak Mountain. Hey, check out the animals today that are available for adoption at the McCamey Animal Center. I'm Commander Chuck with your on-time traffic.
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0: So I'm not sure if you want to drink like Megan Maroney. She has teamed up with upscale grocery store Yerwan, which, by the way, very classy, and has a limited edition $22 smoothie called Liars, Tigers, and Bears. And it's got almond milk and Greek yogurt and creatine, a whole bunch of other things. I looked up this store. I'd never heard of it, mostly because I'm poor. But yeah, that's expensive stuff. And yeah, you got to be making some big bucks to be shopping there.
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7: Good morning in McMinn County. They're working with an accident just before you get up to Sweetwater on 75 northbound at the 58 mile marker. It's got traffic pretty slow up through there, that stretch of McMinn County, as you head up towards Knoxville near Sweetwater on 75 northbound at the 58. It's building even more southbound, 75 coming in from Cleveland over White Oak Mountain. Hey, check out the animals today that are available for adoption at the McCamey Animal Center. I'm Commander Chuck with your on-time traffic.
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18: Lots of sunshine and very hot again out there for your Friday. High soaring into the mid and upper 90s. Tonight, fair lows into the lower 70s. For the weekend, an isolated afternoon shower or storm. Still very hot Saturday, mid and upper 90s, near 95. An isolated shower or storm possible again Sunday. Fall wonder takes root at Rock City's Enchanted Pumpkin Patch. 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And I'm Chief Meteorologist Patrick Hoare.
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Bruce Roach walked out of his Vancouver Island apartment to discover his windshield to his 1988 Oldsmobile Cutlass Supreme, which, by the way, my dad.

0: windows. It was completely shattered and covered in animal hair. Security footage said it is a male elk that was chasing a female, and he jumped directly onto the hood of the car and then went through the windshield. That's why it was obviously covered in animal hair. Here's the problem, and I don't know if it's funny or not. 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So why are elks all of a sudden attracted to 1988 Oldsmobile Cutlass Supremes? Oh, ours was blue.
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3: Good morning in McMinn County. They're working with an accident just before you get up to Sweetwater on 75 northbound at the 58-mile marker. It's got traffic pretty slow up through there, that stretch of McMinn County, as you head up towards Knoxville near Sweetwater on 75 northbound at the 58. It's building even more southbound, 75 coming in from Cleveland over White Oak Mountain. Hey, check out the animals today that are available for adoption at the McCamey Animal Center. I'm Commander Chuck with your on-time traffic.
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0: So with the fall, you know that corn mazes are the thing. 20 farms across the United States and Canada have Dolly Parton-themed corn mazes just because we lost the queen. So they are starting to do that. And then they're doing Dolly trivia nights. And then they're also doing all the things. And part of the admission to get in to the corn mazes, they're going to send the money to the Imagination Library, which is very cool.
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11: Good morning in McMinn County. They're working with an accident just before you get up to Sweetwater on 75 northbound at the 58-mile marker. It's got traffic pretty slow up through there, that stretch of McMinn County, as you head up towards Knoxville near Sweetwater on 75 northbound at the 58. It's building even more southbound, 75, coming in from Cleveland over White Oak Mountain. Hey, check out the animals today that are available for adoption at the McCamey Animal Center. I'm Commander Chuck with your on-time traffic.
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14: Lots of sunshine and very hot again out there for your Friday. High soaring into the mid and upper 90s. Tonight, fair lows into the lower 70s. For the weekend, an isolated afternoon shower or storm. Still very hot Saturday. Mid and upper 90s near 95. An isolated shower or storm possible again Sunday. Fall wonder takes root at Rock City's Enchanted Pumpkin Patch. 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Starting tonight through October 31st. 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And I'm Chief Meteorologist Patrick Hoare.
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2: ABC News, I'm Sherry Preston. He made it clear he was going to do it today. Warren Buffett has announced he has stepped down as chairman of Berkshire Hathaway, a post he has held since 1970. He becomes chairman emeritus as his son Howard Buffett becomes chairman of the board. Federal Reserve judge issuing a new order saying there needs to be 30 days notice given before any major renovations happen to the Kennedy Center. A federal judge saying that, including its demolition.
3: Trump insists he should be recognized for helping the institution financially. But Congress just gave the center $250 million for renovations, and the financial troubles only began after Trump tried to change the name, causing performers to cancel and ticket sales to plummet.
2: ABC's Mary Bruce in Washington. Everyday Americans struggling to fill up their gas tanks. The price of gasoline rising to just under $4.50 a gallon overnight, and diesel up to $6.44 a gallon on average. Most farm equipment and semi-trucks use diesel. Farmers and truckers say they're hurting. This is ABC News.
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8: On your Friday, it's time for local news. I'm Lucky Knott for Sequatchie Valley Now. 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They took fiber optic cables. We have more information in this report.
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8: The Tennessee Justice Bus will host a legal resource fair at the Carolyn Stewart Public Library on Tuesday, September 29th, 11 a.m. until 2 p.m. The mobile law office provides free, on-the-spot legal assistance to rural and underserved communities. 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Some great high school football action on tap for tonight. Chattanooga Prep will play at Marion County. South Pittsburgh hosts Franklin County. Grundy County plays at home. They host Pickett County. Whitwell will travel to Lookout Valley. Sequatchie County travels to Cascade. Bledsoe County at York Institute. Ider, Alabama at North Sand Mountain. And Madison County will travel to North Jackson, Alabama. For complete details on all of today's stories, including the latest Marion County arrest report, go to svalleynow.com. 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
12: Good morning in McMinn County. They're working with an accident just before you get up to Sweetwater on 75 northbound at the 58-mile marker. It's got traffic pretty slow up through there, that stretch of McMinn County, as you head up towards Knoxville near Sweetwater on 75 northbound at the 58. It's building even more southbound, 75, coming in from Cleveland over White Oak Mountain. Hey, check out the animals today that are available for adoption at the McCamey Animal Center. I'm Commander Chuck with your on-time traffic.
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2: Good morning in McMinn County. They're working with an accident just before you get up to Sweetwater on 75 northbound at the 58-mile marker. It's got traffic pretty slow up through there, that stretch of McMinn County, as you head up towards Knoxville near Sweetwater on 75 northbound at the 58. It's building even more southbound, 75, coming in from Cleveland over White Oak Mountain. Hey, check out the animals today that are available for adoption at the McCamey Animal Center. I'm Commander Chuck with your on-time traffic.
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6: Lots of sunshine and very hot again out there for your Friday. High soaring into the mid and upper 90s. Tonight, fair lows into the lower 70s. For the weekend, an isolated afternoon shower or storm. Still very hot Saturday. Mid and upper 90s near 95. An isolated shower or storm possible again Sunday. Fall wonder takes root at Rock City's Enchanted Pumpkin Patch. Play in whimsical gardens by day, then walk among glowing pumpkins at night. Starting tonight through October 31st. For tickets, see rockcity.com. And I'm Chief Meteorologist Patrick Hoare.
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2: Good morning in McMinn County. They're working with an accident just before you get up to Sweetwater on 75 northbound at the 58-mile marker. It's got traffic pretty slow up through there, that stretch of McMinn County, as you head up towards Knoxville near Sweetwater on 75 northbound at the 58. It's building even more southbound, 75, coming in from Cleveland over White Oak Mountain. Hey, check out the animals today that are available for adoption at the McCamey Animal Center. I'm Commander Chuck with your on-time traffic.
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0: Club Rewind at 6:30. 80s and 90s hits. What a great group that is as well. Buddy Joel put on a great show. He is a nice guy. You'll get to meet him. I guarantee he'll be around shaking hands, talking to people. He is such a friendly guy. I go up there and check that out. Cycle Sequatchie is 7 a.m. Happiness Band, 12 noon. Pup Parade at 3:30. This is on Saturday. 4:30 p.m., Bill Hatfield and the Wild Wind Band at 6 o'clock. Dunlap Zone, Squatch County Zone. Cody McCarver is going to be hitting the stage there, setting the tone because he puts on such a great show. Setting the tone for Kentucky Supergroup, Country at its Best, Exile are going to be on there at 7:30. Now, on Sunday, October the 4th, Fellowship and Dinner on the Ground at 12 noon, 1 o'clock, Fellowship of the Church's Choir. 2 p.m., Zach Ohlendorf and Cody McCarver is going to be putting on a great show there for about an hour. It's going to be really, really good. 3 o'clock, Hee Haw, and 4 o'clock, Grammy Award winner Jason Crabb is going to hit the stage. It's going to be a great show as well. It is 8:41. 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All right. Let's talk about Friday Night Lights here. I've already given you that rundown. I'm going to give it to you one more time. I got a text. Somebody asked me to do it again. North Jackson Chiefs will be hosting Madison County. The Sequatchie County Indians will be traveling over to Cascade over in War Trace, Tennessee. South Pittsburgh will be hosting Franklin County. Marion County Warriors will be hosting Chattanooga Prep, and the Whipple Tigers will be traveling just up the road a piece to Lookout Valley. Those games will be a 7 o'clock kickoff time. It's time for us to take a few minutes out of our regular scheduled programming to read the funeral announcements from the Reed Family Funeral Home of Whipple, the Standard for Reed Funeral Home of Dunlap, and the Putnam Reed Funeral Home of Pikeville. Margie Fields Boynton, 89, a lifelong resident of Pikeville, passed away on Tuesday. Visitation will be today from 4 until 8 and tomorrow from 11 until 1 at the Putnam Reed Funeral Home, 1171 Main Street in Pikeville. The funeral service will be held tomorrow at 1 p.m. in the funeral home chapel. Burial will follow in the Boynton Cemetery. In lieu of flowers, the family request is that you make a donation to your favorite charity in the name of Margie Boynton.
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0: All righty, folks, we are back. And it is 8:45. It's 15 minutes before the hour. I hope you went down last night to the Prince Theater and checked out the great comedy show that they had down there. I heard that it was a funny, funny show. So I hope you went down and enjoyed it. Family friendly there as well. Well, the Prince Theater, October the 8th, that's the next thing they got going on, 6:30. That is on a Thursday. It's going to be Trivia Night, hosted by Trivia Quizmaster Wesley Brewer. He is ready for this Marion County event. He's going to feature Tennessee-themed and local interest questions to highlight our area. Fun prizes of small value will be awarded throughout the evening, and the Princess will have concessions for purchase. Also, October the 20th at the Princess Theater at 6:30, this is highly requested by fans of all music genres. Chat Trivia Live will be providing a host, music, and materials for this two-hour interactive show. Fun prizes of small value will be awarded through the evening. The Princess will have concessions for purchase. All these shows are free, folks. Come on down and do that. It's called Singo. Good morning, Swap Shop.
2: Well, good morning, Mr. Travis. How are you doing this morning?
0: I'm good. How are you?
2: Doing pretty good, pretty good. I just wanted to remind everyone about this big announcement. We have a big gospel singing at the Marion County Park that's going to be going on tomorrow, beginning at 10 a.m. And the Marion County Park is located 9696 Highway 41 in Jasper, Tennessee. And the singers there tomorrow is going to be Renee Martin, Angela Carter, Paige and Mark Wilson, and Brother Mark Wilson will be preaching the Word of God, along with Chad Davis, Gary Keefe, Jerry Hall, The Neals, Calvary's Blend, Little Harmony, Greg Finch, Highly Favored Three, Glory Bound Warrior, The Brown Family, Calvary's Way, Dwight Sanders, Darlene Johnson, Brother Dale Bolton, and Truly Blessed. And we invite each and every one to come out and enjoy the day with us with good fellowship and good gospel singing. The only thing we ask is that you please bring a lawn chair if you're planning on staying throughout the day, and also bring a picnic lunch. And if you need more information on this, or you need to call me or text me about that singing tomorrow, you can always call me and text me at 423-203-7182. And I appreciate it, Mr. Travis.
0: Hey, have a good weekend. Turn the heat on.
2: Oh, hey, yeah, we're going to turn the heat on. It's going to be hot all weekend, isn't it?
0: You know it is. Let's get ready for it.
2: That's right. Hey, what time is the bots coming through this afternoon? Do you know?
0: I'm thinking, don't hold me to this, but I think they're coming through about 3:40.
2: About 3:40.
0: Yeah, I'm waiting to hear. I'm waiting to hear from our fearless leader, the police chief here in South Pittsburgh, to see if he can give us that time. I did see it, but it was one of the things that had come, and it's been a week or so since I've seen the time. But I know that they're going to be in Bridgeport at 4:05. So if you're down here at 3:40 waiting for them to come through, you'll be right here.
2: All right. All right. I know you'll announce it here in a little while as soon as you find out.
0: Though. You know I will.
2: Appreciate it, Mr. Travis, and you have a good weekend. Stay cool, stay hydrated.
0: You got it. You do the same, Paul. Thank you.
2: All right, we'll see you,
0: bye bye. Bye bye. All right. Well, we're waiting to find out when that is as well. What was I going to read? I seen something on here that I was going to read. I don't remember what it was, but I had something. I did want to mention a former alumni come by here for a few minutes yesterday. Stephen didn't get to see him. William come by yesterday for about 15 minutes. He had some places to go, but it was good to see him. He was talking there for a little bit there, and we talked a little bit. It was good to hear from, good to see him and see what was going on with him there. So he was talking about, he said he can tell he's getting old. He's getting like his daddy. I said, how's that? He said, I grabbed my phone. I whip it out to look up something on Google, and I forget what it was I was looking up. I said, well, join the crowd, because it happens to me more often than you know, especially if you listen to the show. Folks, you hear me sometimes hesitate because I'm going somewhere. I just forgot to take my directions. I don't need no stinking directions. So, all right. 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They're located at 803 Garland Prairie Road right there in Scottsboro. They get off that exit there at Highway 35, take a right, go down two blocks on your right in the curb. There they are. Monday through Thursday, 9 to 5, today, 9 to 6, and tomorrow, 9 to 1. No appointments necessary. You pull up, you go in, the door's open, you get in there. They're going to see you before they go home. Great folks to deal with. If you need to call them, 256-805-0845. That is Scottsboro Weight Loss in Scottsboro. Please go by and see them there. Buddy, I'm looking forward to this. Thrills, chills, and a local legend. Dread Hollow is the haunted attraction. Stephen, did you find that exactly? Oh. Oh, it's over there in the old shopping. Oh, there used to be a grocery store there. Okay, all right. So let me tell you where that's at. All right, folks, it is indoor. That's what I like. 25,000 square foot indoor haunted experience. Let me tell you where this is at. It's on Browns Ferry Road. If you're going out toward, like you're going toward Elder Mountain, or you're going toward Lookout Valley High School, there is a, you go under 24 on Browns Ferry Road, and it's up there on your left, right beside that big tall motel they built right there. It used to be a grocery store, and I'm trying to remember what it was. But anyway, Dread Hollow is the haunted attraction. It's there from October 1st to November the 1st, Thursdays through Sundays. It's 321 Browns Ferry Road in Chattanooga. They got they have haunted attractions like Containment, Dreadwood Forest, and The Reckoning of Mercy Harker. 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
2: Number 305-4404. Still have a PSE compound hunting bow. It has some extra features added to it. Still come with it. $75 to get it. $350 bow. Friend of mine's still looking for a 270 BAR. They'll call me. I'll put them in touch with each other. Still looking for a late model GMC four-wheel drive pickup truck. And also property in the Marion County area, 305-4404. Thank you much.
0: All right, Rick. We got you, buddy.
2: See ya.
0: See ya. All right there. There's my buddy Rick there at, and he's got a lot of things going on there, including all of that lighting that he has got somebody a great deal for. He's also got the PSC compound bow that he had made somebody a great deal on. $75, and there's that much in add-ons on this bow if you're wanting to, and it's a good one to learn on if nothing else. Decide if you want to shoot one or not. You can do that as well. He is always looking for a 270 BAR, and he is a flatlander. He wants property in the Squatchy Valley around Marion County. But no mountain land, no bluff land. 305-4404. Stephen, let's grab another break. Mm-hmm.
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0: Right back to the phone lines this morning. Good morning. Oh, and I missed them. 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Boy, those are good too. 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Yeah, buddy. All right, so I got to see which one I got. All right, so I had to make sure that I'm keeping all these up to date here this morning. So if you're having a big cookout over the weekend for football on Saturday, or how about football tonight, and you're you need to stock up, I'll probably get you some of those wings and have them ready as well. That's what a lot of people do, and that's what I do. All right, trying to keep everything going here this morning. Hey, it's 5 minutes after the hour. Remember that the Dixie Breeze is closed today. And of course, they're closed on the weekend. They'll be back Monday morning, so get ready for that great lunch or afternoon burger that you always get at the Dixie Freeze. You can always get it to go, take it home, give the wife a break. I think about them big old hamburgers there and cheeseburgers. I'm telling you what, they are really, really filling. I have to cut it in half and eat half of it and have the other half later. Well, the Salvageburg Historic Preservation Society presents the Walking Ghost Tours, Haunted Evenings on the Historic Streets of Salvageburg. That is October the 3rd through the 31st, Friday and Saturday nights. Tour begins at 7. The walk is less than a mile. It is a fundraising event. 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They are partnering with the Magic Box Theater. Ticket options is $15 for the walking tour, $35 for a tour and magic show for adults, and $30 tour and magic show with the kids. Tickets required for both the tour and the magic show. 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All right. So hope everyone is having a great morning. Man, it's already warming up out there. It's 82 degrees already out there. Man, it's about there when we left for work. This morning, I hit the ground running about 5:30, and the weather was already. You walk outside and you're going, it's gonna be a hot one today. I do want to say I did have a went out to the Chamber of Commerce lunch that we have, and with all the board members and the members, we were working on a few things there and got to see a lot of the great folks out there. So it's good to enjoy having that little bit of time to get to talk to people, things that you don't get to do, kind of take a break there. And we did that at the Western Citizen. Always a great place to grab a bite to eat there as well. Got to see Troy out there. Troy's always a great guy to talk to there. He always, he's kind of the face of everything out there. Everybody gets to see him there. But go out there and have your great meal today at our friends at the Western Citizen. All right. 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So give a call at 837-7164 and get on the list. Give me a call this morning. I'll get your items on to go along with this list that we got going on right here 7 minutes after. All right, folks, don't let the name fool you. 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Great folks up there. Tell them I sent you up there. Go up there and see Josh. He'll take great care of you there. All right. Let's see what's we need to check and see what's in the news. Boom, boom, boom. As we always do. I seen where my grandson told me, says he liked Treaty Oak Revival, so he keeps telling me I need to take him to see them. But he tells me that about 2 weeks after they were kind of local. So we'll have to wait till he comes back again. Well, hundreds of thousands rally in Iran amid call to take up arms. Cairo reported that hundreds of thousands of Iranians rallied Friday in a government-organized show of defiance after months of war, pledging their readiness to take up arms in the biggest such demonstration since the United States and Israel attacked in February. The government has sought to rally the people and stress national unity, even as the economy worsens under the U.S. naval blockade of Iranian ports and new U.S. sanctions. And on Friday, it claimed another attack on a tanker in the Strait of Hormuz, a key waterway that has sought to control since the start of the war. Estimates vary on the number of people volunteering to receive limited military training and defend the country in an effort described as Yafa Iran, or ones who sacrificed their lives for Iran. They marched through downtown Tehran in combat uniform, carrying flags as onlookers cheered. You know, the thing is, though, there's not a battle of hundreds of thousands of people lining up like the battles have been previously in the past. This is pretty much missiles back and forth. As they always said, there wouldn't be that many people. Looks to me like there was something needs to stop. They told the state broadcaster that over 600,000 people had registered to participate, with over 1 million expected to take part in the training. These people are treated like crap over there. They are beat down. They are told what they can and cannot do, but yet they want to support it. So, yeah. The broadcaster estimated over 300,000 people were on the streets. So the new trainees will make a nightmare for Iran's enemies, they say. Military commanders and other senior officials are watching the march thinking, wow, death to America, death to Israel is what they're chanting. I'm here to tell President Trump that we Iranians have no fear about his threats against our homeland. He attended a rally with her toddler and husband. No one in history could invade Iran and remain there, this woman says. The rally will also take a chance for Iran to, or it will take, will make a chance for Iran to show off its military might. So they can do whatever they want to do, but I'm telling you, something's going to have to give. Or there's going to be a lot. There's going to be a mess. It's going to have to be brought down. Anyway, we'll move on to something a little closer to home. About 13 years ago, American Idol contestant Caleb Plin gushed about his wife, Ashley, who he said encouraged him to audition for the 12th season of ABC Singing Competition. "I love my wife more than anything," he said in the interview. "She's very, very pretty. I just love her." Now Plin stands trial for her murder, as investigators allege the former music pastor fatally shot his wife of almost 16 years and staged the crime scene to make it appear she was killed by an intruder. Flynn, age 40, was arrested in February, days after he frantically called 911 to report someone had broken into their Tip City, Ohio home and killed his wife, a beloved middle school volleyball coach, while he was in their daughter's bedroom. "We're looking forward to trying the case," the defense attorney said. "We've been waiting on this for a while." He has pleaded not guilty to the charges of aggravated murder, murder, felonious assault, and tampering with evidence. It's slated to last about 2 weeks, they say, and the jury selection has chosen 16 panelists. 4 of them have been designated alternates and have been seated during the proceedings. And folks, so you understand, when they set these 4 as alternates, they watch from the gallery, or they watch from a closed circuit TV feed in another room, one or the other. So they're up to date in case someone is kicked. So the jurors are expected to visit the family's home to view the crime scene and hear testimony from several of Ashley's family members, including the couple's preteen daughters, who are crucial to their father's presumed alibi. Well, we're going to see how that goes. But, you know, a lot of people think, well, if I've got time to plan it, I can do it. There's always going to be a mistake that you're going to make. There's going to be something that you do that throws it off. So, and because you've got somebody that's unbiased going and looking at it there. Good morning, Swap Shop.
7: Hey, how's it going? Is she in today?
0: Do what?
7: I'd like to talk to her about my ad.
0: Oh, she will be available probably after about 10:30. She has an appointment this morning, and then she'll be back in here around 10:30 or so.
7: All right, that's fine. I'll call around then.
0: All righty, thank you. All right. So 15 minutes after the hour there. Okay, let's see what else we got. Philippines is having different things. Well, let's see here. Well, a woman from a low-income family in China crossed over into Hong Kong to get to a concert she had spent months saving up for. It was a trip that Beijing's vast surveillance apparatus didn't miss. Now her family face the prospect of losing their government benefits for splurging on high-end consumption. You heard what I said. The incident has sparked massive debate over Chinese social media over whether those receiving benefits are entitled to small luxuries. It is also a reminder of a staggering extent of the Chinese government surveillance system, one that is run by advances in AI and embrace of digital payments. Okay. This is amazing. The story first surfaced in a post on a popular site. The woman had worked hard doing manual labor and saving up for subsidies to pay for the concert ticket and expenses of traveling to Hong Kong. She went about 235 miles from her home. The post has since been taken down, but Chinese officials have said it was indeed written by the woman's cousin. A screenshot of it has been used by state media reporting on the case. Hong Kong was handed back to China in 1997, more than 100 years of British colonial rule. It is governed by separate legal and political systems to mainland China, and mainland China's citizens still must apply for permission to travel there. So they're getting ready to take their stuff away from them because she went on a trip. Yeah. They're watching a lot of that. So there that is. Well, in Billings, Montana, killing endangered animals while logging a forest or building a dam would not be considered illegal unless the animals were specifically targeted. under a new interpretation of the Endangered Species Act by President Donald Trump's administration that marks a sea change in how the landmark environmental law is enforced. A directive sent to the U.S. Fish and Game Service said this week, imperiled animals or plants must be intentionally targeted for their killing to be considered illegal. That's a sharp turnaround from past practice at the Wildlife Service, which historically held people liable even for accidentally harming protected species such as grizzly bears, manatees, and spotted owls. Experts say the change will allow timber companies to log forests in the Pacific Northwest, even if they know that doing so will kill imperiled birds nesting in the trees, or for developers to build a dam knowing it'll kill salmon. These cuts against the entire history of the Endangered Species Act under President Barack Obama has been completely revamped here. It just creates a huge loophole for people that don't care what they do and the animals that they kill. Now, I'm a big animal guy as far as keeping up there. And I understand we got to do certain things, but some of these people in the Northwest, they will wipe out all that timber. It's going to be, people are going to be building houses. They're going to be building dams. They're going to be destroying it. And there's going to be a day that these animals are gone. We've already killed 98 to 99% of all the wildlife. When we say killed or have gone, 99% of everything on this, of any animals on this earth are gone. We've only got 1% of what has been on here. And we're trying to hang on to them as well. They say cutting a tree is not a take on the bats roosting in it unless the tree is felled with the purpose of killing and capturing them. So in other words, they can cut it down and it don't matter. If they go in there cutting trees and there's bears nesting in the rotten trees, whether they cut it down, it kills them, so be it. That's what they're saying. It will speed extinctions by letting protected species be killed and opening the door to habitat destruction as well. So, well, there's good and there's bad with everything. And to me, that sounds like a bad one. It doesn't matter which side of the fence you are on the political stance. It doesn't matter if you're it's a Democratic person or a Republican, a Democrat or Republican. They're going to do something that you don't like, even if you're that party. So to me, it's the person and not the party. And I just wait to see how it goes. So anyway. September the 30th at the Caverns, a band of heathens. October the 7th, Winona. November the 4th, Warren Hayes. And the 25th of November, the Punch Brothers with Chris Dilley. Going to be there. 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
0: Good morning, Swap Shop.
2: Hey, you went Thursday night football?
0: I did not. I did see Shabuzi was the singing the intro there, but I didn't get to watch any of the games, so. Well, that was two animals that played last night. Who won?
2: Bears, I hate to say it. Blue Panthers.
0: Golly, and you missed that one. You had a 50-50 chance and you lost it.
2: Yeah, they beat them bad, too. I think 50-something points to 30-something.
0: Sounds like the Bears come to play ball. You know, you don't hear nothing about the Bears anymore like you used to.
2: No. The Panther quarterback, Bryce Young, you know, he was a Heisman in 21 for the Alabama. For the Panther.
0: I got you. Well, they may be looking for a new one. He keep playing like that. I believe so. I do believe so.
2: Yeah. You did.
0: I do too. I believe so. Well, Panthers better do something. They're not going to look too good this year if they're going to let the Bears beat them. It's like getting beat by the Lions, you know.
2: Yeah.
0: You know, some of them. They keep on playing like that. They may get in that line too. So when's the last time you cheered for the Lions?
2: Oh, I don't think I ever.
0: So the answer is never, huh? Who was it that Frank Thomas played for? The Lions had some big player. They only had like one. You know, each team's got some player that everybody knows or whatever. Was it Frank Thomas that played, or did he? No, wait a minute. He was, or was he baseball or whatever? I just remember he does a commercial. But did Frank Thomas, was he a football? Did he play football, or the one they call the Big Hurt? Maybe it was baseball. If it was, it was baseball. He played for the Tigers, probably. But I know that every team has one person that everybody's heard of, whether they're any good or not, you know. But you had, if I'm not mistaken, the Bears had people like, what was the guy's name that played on that TV show, Webster? That Alex Karras or whatever, I think him or Ditka or somebody, one or two of them, they played for the Bears. But that was a long time ago.
2: Yeah, you sound a good team years ago.
0: But apparently not good enough for you to cheer them on last night.
2: Nah. No, you know I ain't going to get no Alabama quarterback.
0: Well, I don't know. It seemed like everybody else should have last night. Yeah, so.
2: Yeah, every time they got the ball, they made a touchdown.
0: Well. It sounds to me like they should have quit giving them the ball.
2: I don't think they done it on purpose.
0: Well, we'll have to keep up with them, see what happens there, Randy.
2: All right. Do you have to send a state for football high school?
0: No, do what?
2: Do you have a finish in a high school state?
0: Yeah, I think I did.
2: I remember you started, but I didn't hear it.
0: Yeah, I went all the way across. I actually went back because I took a phone call, then I come back to it.
2: Oh, okay.
0: Yeah.
2: You can know Jack and play Madison County and did next week at the Shoshbury game.
0: Well, now, Madison County is a district game for, that's the only district game we got going on this week with our teams. All the rest of them are just regular team. But North Jackson, is Scottsboro a district game too?
2: No, not no more. They are class above North Jackson.
0: Oh, okay. Well, now this game with Madison County is a region game this week. So
2: yeah, North Jackson dropped down to 3, and Scottsboro dropped down to 4.
0: I got you. All right. Well, we'll keep up with it, see what happens. I guess we'll figure it out in the morning, won't we?
2: Yeah, no Jackson having their ups and downs, but I hope they up this week.
0: Well, let's hope they do.
2: But that place is banging number 2 in the state, so last week, so they're supposed to lose out.
0: Well, we'll just, I guess we'll see you in the morning. Well, we'll see later on tonight, but I won't be talking about it till in the morning, put it that way.
2: All right. I'll see you later.
0: See you, buddy. All right there. That is the mayor of Fackler down there. That's Randy Walker, the self-proclaimed. We proclaim him as the mayor down there. He keeps us up to date on all things sports here, especially football, high school, college, professional. He watches it all there. So, he couldn't do nothing else because he's got all them games he's got to keep up with. All right, folks, that's going to get us back over here to Scottsboro. Sequatchie Valley, they're doing a volunteer fire department annual motorcycle toy drive October the 24th. Leaving from Station 1 at the Sequatchie Fire Department to the landing zone where the toys will be collected. They'll have 70s, 80s, and 90s music there. Toy donation or monetary donation will enter you into the raffle. 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All money proceeds will go directly to buying extra gifts for kids in need. 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Let's ride for a reason. That's October the 24th, and I'll keep you up to date on that as well. It is 9:30. We got 30 minutes left in this show. 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We were talking about this yesterday. The Marion County Schools Career Fair is October the 7th. That's at the Kimball Campus. 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Save that date. 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All right. So, all right. We're going to grab another break. We're back in just a minute.
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0: Good morning, Swap Shop. All righty, folks. When you call in, let it ring till we get to it, because we've got ads we got to...

0: Old what?
1: Number. Old or old chains.
0: Okay.
1: Some of them 15, some of them 20 feet.
0: Okay.
1: My number is 1-423-637-0876.
0: I got you.
1: Thanks.
0: All right. Hey, he's got some long chains. He's got some silver for sale. And looking for a good used car or truck. 423-637-0876 is that number. 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You need to be there before 10:50. Let's see here. See what else we got here. Now, Mineral Springs Baptist Church, second and fourth Wednesday. I believe that this coming Wednesday, may I see? Nope, may not be. That would have been this past Wednesday. Or no, there'll be, yeah. Because I think this will be the third one there. But every second and fourth Wednesday from 4 to 5 p.m. Smiles in South Pittsburgh, free dental care at 228-3077. We got more there we'll read here in just a little bit. Talked to my buddy Ron yesterday. He's got some shows coming up there. The Colin Ray, there is just a few tickets left, October the 30th at the Park Theater. Also at the Park Theater, November the 12th. There's about 20 tickets left for the Sammy Kershaw show. Make sure that you get those as well. Swanee Inn in Swanee, November 28th. The Isaac's going to be there in the Tucker Theater in Murfreesboro, December the 3rd. The Bellamy's, and it's already on track to sell out as well. The Veterans Day Honor Ceremony, Honor, Service, and Sacrifice, Saturday, November the 14th at 2 p.m. at the Jasper City Park. 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All right, so we are moving right through the show here today. Let's go up and see Miss Kim at Sister Spirits, located 14173 Highway 28, as she is locally owned and operated, and they've been there. 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Sunday, 10 to 6. You can give her a call with any questions, 658-2225. Please remember, you must be 21 years of age or older to enter. And we, of course, always encourage you to drink responsibly. All right. So it is 9:31. I do want to say congratulations to the Spotlight staff with Blake Giles and Kelly Talley and all the folks up there. They were winners of, I believe it was the best of the best that I seen. I seen a great thing,

0: about them. I'm going to jump over here real quick and see if I can make sure I put this on right. Checking it out right there. All right, yes. That's what I thought. Best of the best for Chattanooga. They got best of the best from Greater Chattanooga. Congratulations to them. I know that they're real proud of that, and I'm proud for them as well. They've been with us quite a while, and we're glad to have them along. So congratulations to all the folks there at Spotlight Staff. Kelly comes in here once a month, and we talk about different things. 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Those recruiters will get in touch with you there and get you set up. That's our friends at Spotlight Staff. We know that Kelly will be in here soon to work with us there as well on that. So, all right. Well, I always want to mention this is a Friday. Make sure this is our longest day of the week normally. It's going to be a long few days here because we will be in here again in the morning, and then we'll be doing live remote tomorrow between 11 and 3. I always like those. Those are tiring, really. I take a chair and I sit, but I get up and I down, meet people, talk to people. And I love doing remotes, and I'm glad that they've asked us to be down there because I'm really excited over that. So anyway, there that is. Come down and spend it with us tomorrow. Jeeping in the port. I always do that. Jeeping in the port right down here in Bridgeport, Alabama. We're going to be down there right downtown by the railroad trestle and the City Hall and all down there. So you come down there and hang out with us and bring the kids and let them have fun. I'm sure they have the little water park going on there. They're going to be having the splash pad type thing. They're going to be having vendors and some other things there for the kids as well. So come on down and enjoy that. And a lot of great prizes as well. So if you got a Jeep to put in it, you know all about it. Come down there and Jeeping in the port tomorrow. I'll be there live from 11 till 3. Don't forget that the motorcycles will be coming through today. So you get ready for that as well. They're coming through South Pittsburgh. We'll say 340. And that's what they tell us. So don't, if you go down there and they don't, it's not for what I'm just going by what I was told. But I was told it's coming through at 340 there. So let's see if they are. But I believe they will be. And then when they go through here, they're going to be dropping in there at Bridgeport at 405. Let's celebrate what they do. 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We'll be right back.
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0: All right, we are back. It is 10 minutes before the top of the hour. You got old photos, VHS tapes, slides, cassettes, and home movies tucked away somewhere. 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Give her a call right now, 713-899-7868, and talk to her about what she can do and what you've got, and she can tell you what she can do for you. That's the Memory Tree, where memories matter. That's Miss Diane at 713-899-7868. It is 9 minutes before the hour. We're really close to getting... ready to wrap this one up for the Friday Night Lights. We will be here a long evening. But hey, that's what we do around here. When your vehicle needs a little TLC, you can trust the folks there at Kimball Speedy Lubin Tire Center, where they're still the place to get you in, get you down, get you out, get you back on the road. They're at 992 Main Street in Kimball, taking care of oil changes, tires, alignments, brakes, lubes, and filter service, and more. 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That's Kimball Speedy Lube and Tire Center, getting you back on the road today. Yeah, so, and while you're up there, I seen them. They got the sweet potatoes in. They got some in yesterday. Get up there and get them today before they run out. That's our friends at Crawford's Produce. They've also got pumpkins up there. They've got a few mums left up there. Go up there and see what they got today. All that great produce inside there as well. Go up there and see what they got. You never know. They might even have a watermelon or two. You never know. They go through them pretty quick up there. Go up there and see them today. They're in the old Marion County News building right across from Kimball Speedy Lube and Tire Center. Look at... Oh, who are they playing?
9: Florida State.
0: 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All right. Hey, it is 5 minutes before the hour, and we will do the Grand Ole Opry trivia tomorrow. Because here is your hint from Wednesday. This artist was asked to become an Opry member by Bill Anderson. And this is going to be our Friday hint. We're going to do it for Saturday morning. This Opry member is only one of a few artists to win CMA and ACM Song of the Year honors for two different songs. There you go. There's your two trivias. We'll do it in the morning for Grand Ole Opry Trivia. Folks, that's going to do it for us. We're going to wrap this thing up and get on up out of here. Sherry Farmer's up next. She's going to be here today. Steve Brewer will be here in the afternoon. Commander Chuck will be getting you home and getting you to work. And of course, our chief meteorologist, Patrick Core, keep you up to date with all the weather and what it's going to be on kickoff time. Don't forget Friday Night Lights, starting 6:30 pregame, 7 o'clock kickoff. You can hear all the games on the river 1049.com or countryroads933.com, and you'll be able to listen to them on all of the streaming services or on our frequency here. 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But whatever game you want to listen to, you have the opportunity to do it. So you check us out. We'll be here making it all play by play, live as it happens. Y'all have a great day. Sherry Farmer's up next. So long, everybody.
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0: Jelly Roll with Hands Up. Let's do it. Let's take a trip down memory lane. This day in history, September 18th. Our first stop is the year 1793. That's when President George Washington laid the cornerstone of the U.S. Capitol. In 1951, A Streetcar Named Desire, starring Marlon Brando and Vivian Leigh, was released in theaters. And in 1965, I Dream of Jeannie premiered on TV. And there you have it, this day in history. We're going to get to Morgan Wallen next with Been By Now.
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12: Mostly sunny, very hot, with more near-record heat out there for your afternoon highs into the upper 90s. Tonight, fair, warm and muggy, lows lower 70s. For Saturday, back into the mid and upper 90s, an isolated late-day shower storm will pop up near 95 Sunday, along with a few isolated afternoon storms. 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All-Star Halloween, 970 Highway 53, Calhoun. And I'm Chief Meteorologist Patrick Hoare.
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0: Let him in anyway. That is Blake Shelton. Now, we don't officially get to fall until Tuesday, at least on the calendar, right? but I mention that because, you know, winter is not far behind after we get to fall. They all, you know, go in order. And if you're looking for some extra money, at least if, you know, you're a New Yorker, the mayor there has offered some extra money for the next snowstorm. The city's emergency snow shoveling program has raised its hourly rate to $30. So, you know, just get that shovel, and it could rise to $45 after the first 40 hours worked in a week. So if they get a lot of snow, you might be able to make a little, you know, extra money. Why not? Especially if you can, you know, work from home, get that exercise in. Yeah. Except for the whole cold part in the snow. I'm not a fan. Luke Combs is next with Sleepless in a Hotel Room.
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7: Now, your 104.9 The River, Tennessee Valley forecast. Mostly sunny, very hot, with more near record heat out there for your afternoon highs into the upper 90s. Tonight, fair, warm and muggy, lows lower 70s. For Saturday, back into the mid and upper 90s, an isolated late day shower storm will pop up near 95 Sunday, along with a few isolated afternoon storms. 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Open all year long. All Star Halloween, 970 Highway 53, Calhoun. And I'm Chief Meteorologist Patrick Hoare.
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3: We are seeing staggering price hikes here as gas stations adjust to oil trading above $100 a barrel. Gas prices are now approaching the highest level that they hit in May since the start of the Iran war. The national average this morning, $4.47 a gallon. That is just 10 cents shy of that peak that we hit in May.
2: ABC's Elizabeth Schulze, the price of diesel now averaging $6.44 a gallon. Several notable AI experts, including NASA, Johns Hopkins, and Stanford University, as well as one of the creators of modern AI, Jeffrey Hinton, have signed a public letter saying companies like OpenAI and Anthropic need truly independent evaluators. Warren Buffett stepping down as chairman of the board of Berkshire Hathaway. A statement today says he will become chairman emeritus of the trillion-dollar conglomerate. His son will take over as chair. This is ABC News.
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0: Randy Houser with Back in the Bottle. And if you were hoping to get that Burger King chicken nugget purse, yeah. Remember I was talking about that last week, a chicken nugget purse. Yes, that you can put your nuggets in. You know, a nugget for a nugget. Anyway, it was just $3.99. It was called a Le Nugget. Is that right? Le Nugget. Yeah, that sounds a little bit more Frenchy, right? But anyway, it was a micro bag, and it was, I mean, it was pretty funny, but just want to let you know, it has indeed sold out. So there was a much love for that purse, and it is gone. So they must have made quite a few, because it took a while to sell out. Ella Langley is next with Love and Life Again.
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4: Mostly sunny, very hot, with more near record heat out there for your afternoon. Highs into the upper 90s. Tonight, fair, warm and muggy, lows lower 70s. For Saturday, back into the mid and upper 90s. An isolated late day shower storm will pop up near 95 Sunday, along with a few isolated afternoon storms. 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All Star Halloween, 970 Highway 53, Calhoun. And I'm Chief Meteorologist Patrick Hoare.
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1: It's Dan and Shay with Say So, and they are on their The Young tour right now. So if you head on over to their website, you can find out where they will be next, and maybe you can catch them. I'm Sherry Farmer. It's time for your random stat of the day. And if you are a coffee lover, this might be interesting for you. The National Coffee Association, they did a survey to find out which city in America was the best coffee city. 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And Seattle, well, they came in at number five. But you can see that full list if you head on over to the National Coffee Association's page. Yeah, check out that list and see if you agree. 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

0: That is Kenny Chesney with Carry On, and that is part of his upcoming 21st album, and that will be released next Friday. So a week from today, we'll all get to listen to Silver Sands Marina, and I'm sure he's got a lot of great songs on there, as only Kenny Chesney can do. You know, the songs about the sand, the sun, the fun, all that good stuff. So keep your ears open for that one. Dustin Lynch is next with Small Town Boy.
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8: Mostly sunny, very hot, with more near record heat out there for your afternoon highs into the upper 90s. Tonight fair, warm and muggy, lows lower 70s. For Saturday, back into the mid and upper 90s. An isolated late day shower storm will pop up near 95 Sunday, along with a few isolated afternoon storms. For the largest selection, check out All-Star Halloween in Calhoun, Georgia. 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Open all year long. All-Star Halloween, 970 Highway 53, Calhoun. And I'm Chief Meteorologist Patrick Hoare.
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2: ABC News, I'm Wayne Cabot. Measles scare at Children's Hospital of Philadelphia after a likely exposure in a state that is the center of the nation's worst measles outbreak since 1992.
3: And now the state is requesting assistance from the CDC's disease detectives to help contain the outbreak. But the state is also saying it would rescind that request if the CDC did not acknowledge the four measles deaths it had reported.
2: ABC's Yuri Benajad. No let-up in gas prices. A station in the Bay Area selling diesel for $9 a gallon and... wait till that first heating bill comes.
4: We are expected to see the cost of home heating oil, as that heats a lot of homes in the Northeast. Those prices, those bills, expected to go up more than 30% this winter.
2: ABC's Elizabeth Schulze. And now Bloomberg reports refining customers in Europe are being told by the Saudis they will be allocated no crude next month. Artist Duncan Sheik has died at 56 from organ failure. This is ABC News.
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9: On your Friday, it's time for local news. I'm Lucky Knott for Sequatchie Valley Now. Sequatchie County Sheriff's Office asking for help locating two thieves. They took fiber optic cables. We have more information in this report.
10: On February 12th, the Sequatchie County Sheriff's Office received a report regarding the theft of approximately 400 feet of fiber optic cable from the 4,000 block of Old Henson Gap Road. 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
9: The Tennessee Justice Bus will host a legal resource fair at the Carolyn Stewart Public Library on Tuesday, September 29th, 11 a.m. until 2 p.m. The mobile law office provides free on-the-spot legal assistance to rural and underserved communities. 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Some great high school football action on tap for tonight. Chattanooga Prep will play at Marion County. South Pittsburgh hosts Franklin County. Grundy County plays at home. They host Pickett County. Whitwell will travel to Lookout Valley. Sequatchie County travels to Cascade. Bledsoe County at York Institute. Ider, Alabama at North Sand Mountain. And Madison County will travel to North Jackson, Alabama. For complete details on all of today's stories, including the latest Marion County arrest report, go to svalleynow.com. 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

He's taken his fall tour to Estes Arena in Atlantic City, New Jersey tonight. He'll be there doing his thing at Hard Rock Live. It's John Party with Boots Off.

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0: 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We hope that you will follow us on the socials. 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
19: Mostly sunny, very hot, with more near-record heat out there for your afternoon highs into the upper 90s. Tonight, fair, warm and muggy, lows lower 70s. For Saturday, back into the mid and upper 90s, an isolated late-day shower storm will pop up near 95 Sunday, along with a few isolated afternoon storms. For the largest selection, check out All-Star Halloween in Calhoun, Georgia. 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All-Star Halloween, 970 Highway 53, Calhoun. And I'm Chief Meteorologist Patrick Hoare.
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0: It's Megan Maroney with Medicine. Happy birthday. If today is your special day. Some of the celebrities you share your day with include Frankie Avalon. He is now 86. Debbie Fields is the big 70 today from Criminal Minds. Aisha Tyler, who is 56 today. You got Jada Pinkett Smith turning 55, and so is cyclist Lance Armstrong. Jason Sudeikis is 51 today. And then we also have Tay Dye from Maddie and Tay, who is 31. Happy birthday, everybody. Make it a good one. Extend it through the weekend. Hardy is next with Favorite Country Song.
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0: Kevin Powers along with Shaboozy with Move On. It's that time of year. The nominees for the Toy Hall of Fame have been released, and it includes a Bingo, Bop It, Care Bears, Monster High, Mousetrap, Pokemon Trading Card Game, Polly Pocket, the game Sorry, Tickle Me Elmo, and I believe Yahtzee is also on there. So head on over, vote for your favorite. You have through Wednesday to do so, and then they'll, you know, become, you know, a member of the Hall of Fame, you know, in the toy world. So you don't want any of those left behind. So, you know, vote, make your vote count, much better than any kind of political voting, right? It's games. You probably played with all of them at one time as a kid or with your kids. So just head on over to museumofplay.org and place your vote. Again, that's museumofplay.org. Lauren Elena and Chase Matthew are next with All My Exes.
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11: Mostly sunny, very hot, with more near-record heat out there for your afternoon highs into the upper 90s. Tonight, fair, warm and muggy, lows lower 70s. For Saturday, back into the mid and upper 90s, an isolated late-day shower storm will pop up near 95 Sunday, along with a few isolated afternoon storms. For the largest selection, check out All-Star Halloween in Calhoun, Georgia. 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All-Star Halloween, 970 Highway 53, Calhoun. And I'm Chief Meteorologist Patrick Hoare.
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14: Continued hot and dry out there through your evening hours tonight. Fair, warm and muggy overnight, lows into the lower 70s. For Saturday, very hot and humid once again, mid and upper 90s, but isolated afternoon showers and storms will start to pop up. Few isolated afternoon storms, Sunday highs near 95. It's apple season, and now is a great time to visit Apple Valley Orchards in Cleveland for some of the freshest apple cider and fried pies around. Apple Valley Orchards, now in two Cleveland locations, 472-3044. And I'm Chief Meteorologist Patrick Hoare.
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0: Corey Kent with Empty Words. Appreciate you sharing your Friday with us. And I want to give you the update on Netflix, right? Pride and Prejudice, their adaptation, is going to get a late fall release. So we'll be able to, you know, cuddle up beside the fire and watch Pride and Prejudice. It's a 6-part series. And, you know, of course, it's Jane Austen's classic novel. And that's going to start streaming December 3rd. Now, it's a limited series. It will star Emma Corrin as Elizabeth Bennet and Jack Loudon as Mr. Darcy. And if you recall, it's all about, you know, these wealthy bachelors that arrive in the neighborhood. And those Bennet sisters, they have to decide, do they want to chase after love, family, society's expectations? It's a lot to endure. And they'll find their way. So it's definitely a great book, a great series. I'm looking forward to it. Yay. So again, that starts December 3rd. Megan Maroney is next with 6 months later.
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0: It's good being on top. Number one for number ones. You're the number one. 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

0: Rethink Some Things. That is Luke Combs. I'm Sherry Farmer, and that is exactly what I am going to do. I'm taking Monday off so I can rethink some things and maybe just think. So I'm hoping that by taking a little bit of time off that I will get creative or do something. I just feel like I'm so bombarded with screens all the time. So I probably won't be, you know, posting anything or texting anything or doing any of the things that require a screen. I really want to get away. I think my friend and I were going to do a little hiking. I don't know exactly where we're going. I know Kansas City is a part of it. So we shall see what's next, right? but I'll be back on Tuesday. So again, thank you for listening. I hope you have a wonderful weekend. We've got Zach John King up next for you with Get to Drinking. Blake Shelton and Low Cash will follow.
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10: Now your 104.9 The River Tennessee Valley forecast. Continued hot and dry out there through your evening hours. Tonight, fair, warm and muggy overnight, lows into the lower 70s. For Saturday, very hot and humid once again, mid and upper 90s, but isolated afternoon showers and storms will start to pop up. Few isolated afternoon storms, Sunday highs near 95. It's apple season, and now is a great time to visit Apple Valley Orchards in Cleveland for some of the freshest apple cider and fried pies around. Apple Valley Orchards, now in two Cleveland locations, 472-3044. And I'm Chief Meteorologist Patrick Hoare.
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2: ABC News, I'm Wayne Cabot. New water hacking woes. Colorado Governor Jared Polis saying someone managed to disable remote access alarms and change the pumping cycles at several private water suppliers. He blames foreign actors. America's worst outbreak of measles in a quarter century may have spread to Children's Hospital of Philadelphia, a likely exposure there including in the NICU. People in four states began casting votes today for the midterms. ABC's Karen Waugh says Republicans in tight races fear voters may be looking for a change.
3: A new poll from Fox News shows the president's approval rating at 39%, tying his second term low. A Reuters Ipsos poll shows it lower at 35%. 56% of voters disapprove of his handling of immigration. 74% disapprove of his handling of inflation.
2: California Governor Newsom signing an executive order speeding up state laws establishing more oversight of AI models. This is ABC News.
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8: Good morning in McMinn County. They're working with an accident just before you get up to Sweetwater on 75 northbound at the 58-mile marker. It's got traffic pretty slow up through there, that stretch of McMinn County, as you head up towards Knoxville near Sweetwater on 75 northbound at the 58. It's building even more southbound, 75, coming in from Cleveland over White Oak Mountain. Hey, check out the animals today that are available for adoption at the McCamey Animal Center. I'm Commander Chuck with your on-time traffic.
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0: He has found a lot of success on the duet front as he segues from being a Texas country star to a country star at large, so to speak. Coe Wetzel, Ella Langley, together right there on Jaded. Good to have you along. Riley Green is on the way and one we could sing along with from Keith Urban.
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11: Good morning in McMinn County. They're working with an accident just before you get up to Sweetwater on 75 northbound at the 58-mile marker. It's got traffic pretty slow up through there, that stretch of McMinn County, as you head up towards Knoxville near Sweetwater on 75 northbound at the 58. It's building even more southbound, 75, coming in from Cleveland over White Oak Mountain. Hey, check out the animals today that are available for adoption at the McCamey Animal Center. I'm Commander Chuck with your on-time traffic.
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20: Continued hot and dry out there through your evening hours tonight. Fair, warm and muggy overnight, lows into the lower 70s. For Saturday, very hot and humid once again, mid and upper 90s, but isolated afternoon showers and storms will start to pop up. Few isolated afternoon storms, Sunday highs near 95. It's apple season, and now is a great time to visit Apple Valley Orchards in Cleveland for some of the freshest apple cider and fried pies around. Apple Valley Orchards, now in two Cleveland locations, 472-3044. And I'm Chief Meteorologist Patrick Orr.
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3: Good morning in McMinn County. They're working with an accident just before you get up to Sweetwater on 75 northbound at the 58-mile marker. It's got traffic pretty slow up through there, that stretch of McMinn County, as you head up towards Knoxville near Sweetwater on 75 northbound at the 58. It's building even more southbound, 75, coming in from Cleveland over White Oak Mountain. Hey, check out the animals today that are available for adoption at the McCamey Animal Center. I'm Commander Chuck with your on-time traffic.
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0: Always love it when we get a cross-genre duet, because it usually means an interesting sound. Blending together musical styles. Lainey Wilson, John Mayer together right there. Phone, Keys, Wallet. Graylin James in the minutes to come, and we'll hear from Sam Hunt as well.
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6: Good morning in McMinn County. They're working with an accident just before you get up to Sweetwater on 75 northbound at the 58-mile marker. It's got traffic pretty slow up through there, that stretch of McMinn County, as you head up towards Knoxville near Sweetwater on 75 northbound at the 58. It's building even more southbound, 75, coming in from Cleveland over White Oak Mountain. Hey, check out the animals today that are available for adoption at the McCamey Animal Center. I'm Commander Chuck with your on-time traffic.
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13: Continued hot and dry out there through your evening hours tonight. Fair, warm and muggy overnight, lows into the lower 70s. For Saturday, very hot and humid once again, mid and upper 90s, but isolated afternoon showers and storms will start to pop up. Few isolated afternoon storms, Sunday highs near 95. It's apple season, and now is a great time to visit Apple Valley Orchards in Cleveland for some of the freshest apple cider and fried pies around. Apple Valley Orchards, now in two Cleveland locations, 472-3044. And I'm Chief Meteorologist Patrick Orr.
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4: ABC News, I'm Wayne Cabot. Campaigning today for Republicans in Iowa, the Vice President, J.D. Vance, saying farmers are doing well thanks to exports under President Trump. He did not mention tariffs or the rise in gas and diesel. That state's Republican candidate for Senate, Ashley Hinton, skipped the event. Farmer R.H. Byrd Jr. grows wheat, corn, soybeans, and tobacco in Harnett County, North Carolina.
5: The diesel cost, I mean, a road diesel I noticed was $6.19 or $6.20 yesterday or something like that. And a year ago, it was probably $2.75 cheaper than that.
4: His neighbors across the Virginia state line began in-person voting today for the midterms, voting also in Minnesota, South Dakota, and Idaho. Pennsylvania now reporting 36 new measles cases since Wednesday, and just as troubling, a likely exposure inside Children's Hospital of Philadelphia, including the NICU. This is ABC News.
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10: Good morning in McMinn County. They're working with an accident just before you get up to Sweetwater on 75 northbound at the 58-mile marker. It's got traffic pretty slow up through there, that stretch of McMinn County, as you head up towards Knoxville near Sweetwater on 75 northbound at the 58. It's building even more southbound, 75, coming in from Cleveland over White Oak Mountain. Hey, check out the animals today that are available for adoption at the McCamey Animal Center. I'm Commander Chuck with your on-time traffic.
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0: Leading the pack when it comes to award nominations. Wonderful news for that gal. No real surprise, though, considering just how big she is right now. Ella Langley at It's Loving Life Again. Post Malone on the way in just a couple. Billboard Magazine Song of the Summer 2024. And we'll bring you David Nail as well.
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12: Good morning in McMinn County. They're working with an accident just before you get up to Sweetwater on 75 northbound at the 58-mile marker. It's got traffic pretty slow up through there, that stretch of McMinn County, as you head up towards Knoxville near Sweetwater on 75 northbound at the 58. It's building even more southbound, 75, coming in from Cleveland over White Oak Mountain. Hey, check out the animals today that are available for adoption at the McCamey Animal Center. I'm Commander Chuck with your on-time traffic.
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15: Continued hot and dry out there through your evening hours. Tonight, fair, warm and muggy overnight, lows into the lower 70s. For Saturday, very hot and humid once again, mid and upper 90s, but isolated afternoon showers and storms will start to pop up. Few isolated afternoon storms, Sunday highs near 95. It's apple season, and now is a great time to visit Apple Valley Orchards in Cleveland for some of the freshest apple cider and fried pies around. Apple Valley Orchards, now in two Cleveland locations, 472-3044. And I'm Chief Meteorologist Patrick Hoare.
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0: The other day, somebody joked online that they hope his next wife is named Cinnamon. You know, Cinnamon Roll, get it? Jelly Roll, and his latest one there, Hands Up. Kelsey Ballerini on the way in a couple, and a then comeback hit for Scotty McCreery.
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3: Good afternoon. Cleaning up an accident on 24 eastbound here inside Moccasin Bend, right there near the 27 split, close to the new baseball stadium. As traffic gets a little bit heavier on through the ridge cut here in the last few minutes, traffic's on the increase quite a bit. Here we go. Northbound 75 over White Oak Mountain, headed on up into Cleveland. Check out the animals that are available for adoption at the McCamey Animal Center. Just Google McCamey Animal Center. I'm Commander Chuck, your on-time traffic.
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0: I Didn't Come Here to Leave. That is the latest one from Chris Young as we play plenty of great country right here for you. Luke Combs on the way, of course, expanding his stadium tour into next year. And speaking of stadium tours, he's going to do it again in 2027 after a couple of years of spending the summer doing Vegas residencies instead. Kenny Chesney up next.
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5: Good afternoon. Cleaning up an accident on 24 eastbound here inside Moccasin Bend, right there near the 27 split, close to the new baseball stadium. As traffic gets a little bit heavier on through the ridge cut here in the last few minutes, traffic's on the increase quite a bit. Here we go. Northbound 75 over White Oak Mountain, headed on up into Cleveland. Check out the animals that are available for adoption at the McCamey Animal Center. Just Google McCamey Animal Center. I'm Commander Chuck, your on-time traffic.
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10: Continued hot and dry out there through your evening hours. Tonight, fair, warm and muggy overnight, lows into the lower 70s. For Saturday, very hot and humid once again, mid and upper 90s, but isolated afternoon showers and storms will start to pop up. Few isolated afternoon storms, Sunday highs near 95. It's apple season, and now is a great time to visit Apple Valley Orchards in Cleveland for some of the freshest apple cider and fried pies around. Apple Valley Orchards, now in two Cleveland locations, 472-3044. And I'm Chief Meteorologist Patrick Hoare.
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2: ABC News, I'm Wayne Cabot. President Trump saying today he is banning CNN, MS Now, and Politico from the White House because of what he calls unfavorable coverage, fake news. He says other media outlets may also be banned unless he approves of their reporting. His administration is facing calls from some Republicans to ban diesel exports, hoping it'll lower gas prices. And the Republican Party is telling candidates to talk up Trump's convention pledge of $5,000 bonuses to American adults if Republicans win the midterms. About that convention?
3: The first ever midterm RNC, if you look at the convention that we just had, it was just announced we had over 100 million live stream views.
2: The Republican for Iowa Senate, Ashley Hinton, today skipped a home state event featuring Vice President J.D. Vance. Pennsylvania reporting 36 more measles cases and a likely exposure inside Children's Hospital. This is ABC News.
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6: On your Friday, it's time for local news. I'm Lucky Knott for Sequatchie Valley Now. 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They took fiber optic cables. We have more information in this report.
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6: The Tennessee Justice Bus will host a legal resource fair at the Carolyn Stewart Public Library on Tuesday, September 29th, 11 a.m. until 2 p.m. The mobile law office provides free on-the-spot legal assistance to rural and underserved communities. 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Some great high school football action on tap for tonight. Chattanooga Prep will play at Marion County. South Pittsburgh hosts Franklin County. Grundy County plays at home. They host Pickett County. Whitwell will travel to Lookout Valley. Sequatchie County travels to Cascade. Bledsoe County at York Institute. Ider, Alabama at North Sand Mountain. And Madison County will travel to North Jackson, Alabama. For complete details on all of today's stories, including the latest Marion County arrest report, go to svalleynow.com. 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
9: Good afternoon. Cleaning up an accident on 24 eastbound here inside Moccasin Bend, right there near the 27 split, close to the new baseball stadium. As traffic gets a little bit heavier on through the ridge cut here in the last few minutes, traffic's on the increase quite a bit. Here we go. Northbound 75 over White Oak Mountain, headed on up into Cleveland. Check out the animals that are available for adoption at the McCamey Animal Center. Just Google McCamey Animal Center. I'm Commander Chuck. You're on time traffic.
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7: Good afternoon. Cleaning up an accident on 24 eastbound here inside Moccasin Bend, right there near the 27 split, close to the new baseball stadium. As traffic gets a little bit heavier on through the ridge cut here in the last few minutes, traffic's on the increase quite a bit. Here we go. Northbound 75 over White Oak Mountain, headed on up into Cleveland. Check out the animals that are available for adoption at the McCamey Animal Center. Just Google McCamey Animal Center. I'm Commander Chuck. You're on time traffic.
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11: Continued hot and dry out there through your evening hours tonight. Fair, warm and muggy overnight, lows into the lower 70s. For Saturday, very hot and humid once again, mid and upper 90s, but isolated afternoon showers and storms will start to pop up. Few isolated afternoon storms, Sunday highs near 95. It's apple season, and now is a great time to visit Apple Valley Orchards in Cleveland for some of the freshest apple cider and fried pies around. Apple Valley Orchards, now in 2 Cleveland locations, 472-3044. And I'm Chief Meteorologist Patrick Hoare.
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0: It is one of his favorite seasons of the year. Not just fall, but specifically football season. He's a former football player himself. Was on the roster at Montana Tech, home of the Ore Diggers, when he was in college. Tucker Wetmore right there. And who told you that? Russell Dickerson on the way with a crossover success.
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3: Good afternoon. Cleaning up an accident on 24 eastbound here inside Moccasin Bend, right there near the 27 split, close to the new baseball stadium. As traffic gets a little bit heavier up through the ridge cut here in the last few minutes, traffic's on the increase quite a bit. Here we go. Northbound 75 over White Oak Mountain, headed on up into Cleveland. Check out the animals that are available for adoption at the McCamey Animal Center. Just Google McCamey Animal Center. I'm Commander Chuck, your on-time traffic.
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0: say so. Right song at the right time, as this is Suicide Prevention Awareness Month. Dan and Shay, and a song about the important things in life. Self-care, well-being, mental health, and reaching out when you can't do it all yourself. That's what friends, family, and even 988 are there for. Dan and Shay and Say So. Luke Bryan, just a couple minutes away.
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7: Good afternoon. Cleaning up an accident on 24 eastbound here inside Moccasin Bend, right there near the 27 split, close to the new baseball stadium. As traffic gets a little bit heavier on through the ridge cut here in the last few minutes, traffic's on the increase quite a bit. Here we go. Northbound 75 over White Oak Mountain, headed on up into Cleveland. Check out the animals that are available for adoption at the McCamey Animal Center. Just Google McCamey Animal Center. I'm Commander Chuck, your on-time traffic.
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5: Now, your 104.9 The River Tennessee Valley forecast.
13: Continued hot and dry out there through your evening hours tonight. Fair, warm and muggy overnight, lows into the lower 70s. For Saturday, very hot and humid once again, mid and upper 90s, but isolated afternoon showers and storms will start to pop up. Few isolated afternoon storms, Sunday highs near 95. It's apple season, and now is a great time to visit Apple Valley Orchards in Cleveland for some of the freshest apple cider and fried pies around. Apple Valley Orchards, now in two Cleveland locations, 472-3044. And I'm Chief Meteorologist Patrick Orr.
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2: ABC News, I'm Wayne Cabot. President Trump said today he's banning news networks from the White House for their coverage. He did not offer specifics.
3: It's really just cumulative stories over the last few years. You get sick of it.
2: He named CNN, MS Now, and Politico as networks he is banning, effective immediately, and he warned others may follow. Measles scare at a neonatal intensive care unit, the esteemed Children's Hospital of Philadelphia, giving antibodies now to infants and babies because of a probable exposure there in a state that has seen the deaths of four unvaccinated patients, including two children. They're reporting three dozen new cases since Wednesday in America's worst measles outbreak in a quarter century. Regular gas hit $4.47 a gallon today, diesel averaging $6.50. In-person voting for this year's midterms underway today in Virginia, Minnesota, South Dakota, and Idaho. Next week, Illinois, Michigan, Vermont, and North Dakota. This is ABC News.
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5: On your Friday, it's time for local news. I'm Lucky Knott for Sequatchie Valley Now. 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They took fiber optic cables. We have more information in this report.
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5: The Tennessee Justice Bus will host a legal resource fair at the Carolyn Stewart Public Library on Tuesday, September 29th, 11 a.m. until 2 p.m. The mobile law office provides free, on-the-spot legal assistance to rural and underserved communities. 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Some great high school football action on tap for tonight. Chattanooga Prep will play at Marion County. South Pittsburgh hosts Franklin County. Grundy County plays at home. They host Pickett County. Whitwell will travel to Lookout Valley. Sequatchie County travels to Cascade. Bledsoe County at York Institute. Ider, Alabama at North Sand Mountain. And Madison County will travel to North Jackson, Alabama. For complete details on all of today's stories, including the latest Marion County arrest report, go to svalleynow.com. 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
9: Good afternoon. Cleaning up an accident on 24 eastbound here inside Moccasin Bend, right there near the 27 split, close to the new baseball stadium. As traffic gets a little bit heavier on through the Ridge Cut here in the last few minutes, traffic's on the increase quite a bit. Here we go. Northbound 75 over White Oak Mountain, headed on up into Cleveland. Check out the animals that are available for adoption at the McCamey Animal Center. Just Google McCamey Animal Center. I'm Commander Chuck. You're on time traffic.
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0: Always good to have old friends back in the fold. He never goes too far from the spotlight, though. Blake Shelton let him in anyway. That's his latest one. Chris Young will take it from there in just a couple. And we'll hear from Zach John King, guy who's on the road alongside Thomas Rhett this fall.
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9: Good afternoon. Cleaning up an accident on 24 eastbound here inside Moccasin Bend, right there near the 27 split, close to the new baseball stadium. As traffic gets a little bit heavier on through the ridge cut here in the last few minutes, traffic's on the increase quite a bit. Here we go. Northbound 75 over White Oak Mountain, headed on up into Cleveland. Check out the animals that are available for adoption at the McCamey Animal Center. Just Google McCamey Animal Center. I'm Commander Chuck. You're on time traffic.
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14: Warm and muggy out there through your nighttime hours under fair skies, lows into the lower 70s. First Saturday, another very hot and humid day, highs into the mid and upper 90s, but isolated afternoon showers and storms will pop up. First Sunday, still hot, highs near 95, along with a few isolated afternoon storms. 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
1: Want my horse back. Latest one there from Cody Johnson as we play Great Country and Nothing But for You. Did you hear the news? Kenny Chesney doing a stadium tour again in 2027 after spending a couple of years doing the Vegas residency in the summertime instead. We'll hear from Kenny in just a couple with one we know and love. And Sam Hunt, too.
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4: Good afternoon. Cleaning up an accident on 24 eastbound here inside Moccasin Bend, right there near the 27 split, close to the new baseball stadium. As traffic gets a little bit heavier on through the Ridge Cut here in the last few minutes, traffic's on the increase quite a bit. Here we go. Northbound 75 over White Oak Mountain, headed on up into Cleveland. Check out the animals that are available for adoption at the McCamey Animal Center. Just Google McCamey Animal Center. I'm Commander Chuck, your on-time traffic.
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5: Good afternoon. Cleaning up an accident on 24 eastbound here inside Moccasin Bend, right there near the 27 split, close to the new baseball stadium. As traffic gets a little bit heavier on through the Ridge Cut here in the last few minutes, traffic's on the increase quite a bit. Here we go. Northbound 75 over White Oak Mountain, headed on up into Cleveland. Check out the animals that are available for adoption at the McCamey Animal Center. Just Google McCamey Animal Center. I'm Commander Chuck, your on-time traffic.
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14: Warm and muggy out there through your nighttime hours, under fair skies, lows into the lower 70s. for Saturday. Another very hot and humid day, highs into the mid and upper 90s, but isolated afternoon showers and storms will pop up. For Sunday, still hot, highs near 95, along with a few isolated afternoon storms. 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And I'm Chief Meteorologist Patrick Hoare.
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2: No 2 weeks in football are the same. For example, this week, Tennessee takes on Virginia, but they'll have to have a castle in order to hold the game. And Four Creeks will come together in Middle Tennessee. It's just a couple of examples of week five of high school football in the Volunteer State. This is Murphy's Matchups. 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And now the man who's made a career out of high school football, Murphy Fair.
3: Thanks, Doug. It's hard to believe we're in the fifth week of the 2026 season of high school football in the Volunteer State. Only one Thursday night game in 6A, Hardin Valley, pays a visit to Bearden. I think Hardin Valley gets a win there. Dobbins-Bennett visits Morristown East. Look for DB to bounce back after a tough loss to Oak Ridge last week and get a win in Morristown. Science Hill should win at Cock County. I think West Ridge gets a win at home against Daniel Boone. Maryville should have no trouble winning at Farragut. Oak Ridge should pick up a win at Cleveland and continue its unbeaten season. Jefferson County should win at home against Mount Juliet. And I think Bradley Central gets a win against Red Bank. Now we'll look at 5A. Sevier County should get a win at Davy Crockett. Virginia High visits Tennessee High. It's the border war between Tennessee and Virginia. It will be played at the Castle this year in Bristol, and I think Tennessee High gets a win. Powell should win at home against Carnes. I think Knoxville Central wins at Clinton. Look for Knoxville West to get a win. They entertain Campbell County. Knoxville Hall should get a win at William Blount. I think East Hamilton wins at Lenoir City. I'm picking McMinn County to win at Saudi Daisy, and Walker Valley should win at home against Ootawa. Now in 4A, Greenville and Elizabethton, the two 4A powers in East Tennessee, should have no trouble adding wins to their schedules. Greenville hosts Sullivan East, and Elizabethton entertains Cherokee. Other 4A action finds Seymour at Volunteer. I think Seymour gets an easy win there. Northview Academy should win at Granger. I'm picking Anderson County to win at home against Carter. Alcoa should have no trouble with Union County. Gibbs plays at South Doyle. I'm going with Gibbs in that one. Look for Heritage to get a home win against Fulton. I think Hickson gets a win at home. They're playing Warren County out of Middle Tennessee. Signal Mountain should win at home against Sequoia. And I think East Ridge wins at Chattanooga Central. In 3A, Gatlinburg-Pittman should win at Pigeon Forge. I think Claiborne picks up a win at Johnson County. Look for Happy Valley to win at Unicoi County. I think Chucky Doak gets a win at home. They entertain South Green. I'm picking Meigs County to get a win at Polk County. McMahon Central should win at Scott High School. I'm picking Kingston to win at Sweetwater. That should be a great game. Austin East should win in Chattanooga. They're going to Brainerd. Tyner Academy should win at Marshall County in Middle Tennessee. And I think Marion County gets a home win against Chattanooga Prep. In 2A, I like Cumberland Gap to get a win against Wartburg Central. Eagleton should win at West Green. I'm picking Oneida to get a home win against Telico Plains. And Grundy County should win at home against Pickett County. In 1A, I like Hampton to win at Jellicoe. Cosby should get a home win against North Green. Middlesboro, Kentucky travels to Cloudland. I think the Kentuckians win that one. Sunbright should win at Oakdale. Unaka goes to Hancock County. Someone gets their first win of the season. I think that will be Hancock County. Coalfield should win at home against Midway. I like Greenback to win at Oliver Springs. Rockwood should pick up a win at Harriman. South Pittsburgh should get an easy win against Franklin County. I'm picking Whitwell to win at Lookout Valley. And Doug, Copper Basin will make another trip to North Carolina this week, but return home after a tough loss to Asheville Christian.
2: Thanks, Murphy. I know you're the guru, but I hope you're kind of wrong about Copper Basin. Nobody likes a long bus ride home after a loss. When we continue, we'll keep it in the East. Well, East Middle Tennessee. Our first coaching chat is in Jackson County. 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
3: Sean, you've been in the driver's seat of high school football at Jackson County for quite some time. You love Jackson County, you love high school football, and it's been a pretty good marriage for you, hasn't it?
9: It sure has. I mean, I guess from an early age, you know, I've always played sports, and I've always coached, whether it be Little League baseball growing up, or, you know, I was going through college or junior pro basketball. And then, the only way that I felt like that I could stay involved in athletics and kind of give back also to my community that I love so dearly was to, you know, go to school and become a teacher. And then, so it's kind of been, something that I love sports. I love to compete, and that gives me the kind of the best of both worlds.
3: It appears that you've passed that along to your son, too. He's doing a good job at quarterback. I know you've got to be awfully proud. It's kind of tough coaching your own son, but I think you've done a good job of it.
9: I appreciate it. He folks a junior, and last year about this time, he was really just learning how to play quarterback, and as the year went on last year, he got more comfortable back there, and then this year he's off to a good start, and we're proud of him. But just like everybody else, it's not only about him, it's the offensive line and our run game and everybody just kind of playing together. And yes, it is kind of hard, it's going to be hard playing for dad, but it's also hard playing for dad whenever you're probably in the playing that quarterback position as well. So he's kind of got the hardest job out there.
3: It's hard on you, and it's hard on him as well. But I think you all have done a great job in that regard. And I know a 4-0 start is something that every coach would like to have, but you've got some big ones on the immediate horizon, Smith County in particular.
9: We do. That's kind of our first season was our first four games, and now our second season starts this week with Smith County. You know, we're the only team in our region that has all four of their region games in a row. No matter what our record is up to this point, I mean, we're 0-0 for the next 4 weeks, and obviously, you know, big playoffs on the line, for the next 4 weeks and seeding, and we just got to take it week by week and try to be 1-0 at the end of each week.
3: That's all you can do. Best of luck to you the rest of the way, and hopefully I'll get a chance to see the Blue Devils sometimes this fall.
9: Thank you, sir. I greatly appreciate you.
2: Sean Loftus, head coach of the Jackson County Blue Devils. The Blue Devils will welcome the 1-3 Owls of Smith County this week. Up next, Murphy gives us the rundown on Middle Tennessee. 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
3: Thanks, Doug. Now let's look at Middle Tennessee. Two Thursday night games will highlight action in the mid-state this week. Oakland hosts Siegel, while Smyrna travels to Rockvale. I figure Oakland and Smyrna emerge as winners. Blackman should win at Laverne. I'm picking Riverdale to win at home against Stewart's Creek. Antioch should have no trouble with Centennial at home. I think Cookeville gets a win at home against Wilson Central. I like Gallatin to get a win at home. They're hosting Green Hill. Look for Lebanon to win at home. They play Station Camp. Cane Ridge should win at Nashville Overton. I like Clarksville to get a win at McGavock. Rossview should win at home against West Creek. I like Brentwood to win at Shelbyville. Independence should get a win at Coffee County in Manchester. I look for Ravenwood to get a win at home against Franklin, and Lincoln County should get another win at home in the pit against Summit. In 5A, I like Columbia to win at Lawrence County. Nolensville, still undefeated, should win at home against Tullahoma. Hillsboro should get a home win. They entertain Glencliff. I like James Lawson, another unbeaten team. They host Clarksville Northeast. Look for Dixon County to win at Clarksville Northwest. Page makes a long trip to Paris to butt heads with Henry County. I'm picking the Patriots of Henry County to come away a winner. Upperman should win at Beach. I like Hendersonville to win at Hunter's Lane. Look for Portland to get a home win against Greenbrier. And Springfield should get a home win against East Nashville. In 4A, look for Cumberland County to get a win against Howard. Loudon, a likely loser at Stone Memorial. Macon County should win at DeKalb County. White County should get a home win against Livingston Academy. The next two games all include schools with Creek in their name. Creekwood, Battle Creek, White's Creek, and Liberty Creek. That almost gives me a headache. I think Battle Creek beats Creekwood, and I think Liberty Creek is the better part of White's Creek. Other 4A games in the mid-state, Montgomery Central should win at home against Hickman County. I think Maplewood tops Spring Hill. Look for Pearl Cone to get a win, hosting Kenwood. And I think White House tops Westmoreland. Now in 3A, I like Cascade to get a win at home against Sequatchie County. I think Richland gets a home win against Community. I like Forest to get a win. They entertain Fayetteville. Look for Watertown to pick up a victory against White House Heritage. I think Cheatham County gets a win at home. They entertain Robertson Innovation. I like Kirkwood to win at East Robertson. Fairview should get a home victory against Stewart County. I like Stratford to get a win at home against Nashville Collegiate Prep. I'm picking Sycamore to win at Harpeth. And Waverly should get a win entertaining East Hickman. Let's take a look at 2A games now. York Institute entertains Bledsoe County. York got its first win of the season last week. I don't expect the Dragons, however, to get a second win against Bledsoe. Monterey should win at home against Red Boiling Springs. Gordonsville should get a home win against Cannon County. Look for Jackson County to win at home against Smith County. Clay County should win at home against Trousdale County. I think Summertown gets a win at Scotts Hill. Adamsville should win in Hohenwald against Lewis County. And Houston County should win at home against McEwen. Now in 1A, I think Cornersville picks up a victory against Eagleville. Look for Huntland to win against Moore County. Collinwood, a likely loser at Loretta. And Doug, I think Hollow Rock Brewston out of West Tennessee gets a win at Wayne County.
2: 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Not all games are Friday night. Sometimes Thursday, sometimes Saturday. The only constant should be you in the bleachers supporting the home team. The second of our coaches' interviews this week takes us back to East Tennessee and a call to the Cherokee locker room. 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
3: Coach, this is the first time we've talked since you went to Cherokee High School as the head coach, but you guys are playing awfully well. Got to be really happy about the way your boys are playing right now.
9: Yeah, certainly proud of the guys certainly proud of the product we put on the football field and proud of the guys for what they've accomplished here in this past four games.
3: What do you think you brought to the Cherokee program that kind of turned this program around a little bit?
9: I don't think it's anything I've done. It's just a lot of commitment and a lot of sacrifice that these young men have made. You know, when you can get a lot of people to commit to things and go in one direction, we can get a lot of things accomplished. So I feel like that's how we've got to where we're at.
3: A great start right now at 4-0, but you've got probably the biggest game of the season thus far in Elizabethton this week. Tell us what concerns you most about this opposing club.
9: Elizabethton's a great football program in the state of Tennessee, and they're very well known throughout the entire state. You know, been a top contender in our region for many, many years. We got a ton of respect for Sean and how he does things and what Elizabethan does and what they stand for, but we're going to bow down to nobody, and we fear no man, no moment, no circumstance. We're going to try to go in there and put our best foot forward, and hopefully we can get in there and put a good product on the football field.
3: Tell us what worries you most about Elizabethan as far as their lineup is concerned.
9: Well, they're a very physical, fast football team. You know, anytime that you're going to play against Sean Witten, football team, they're going to be well coached, and they play the game with a lot of intensity, and we're going to have to try to match that speed and match their physicality to get in there and do some good things, and hopefully we can do that.
3: Tell us about your team. How many seniors do you start this year?
9: We got quite a few seniors on our football team. I think we got about 15 right now. And, certainly proud of the way that those guys have stood up and taken on a leadership role this year. Hopefully they can be known as legends within this football program for the years to come.
3: Josh, I appreciate your time. I know you got a busy week ahead of you, but best of luck and keep up the good work, okay?
9: Thanks so much. Have a good rest of your day.
2: Josh Hensley, head coach of the Cherokee Chiefs. This week, the 4-0 Chiefs will visit the 2-2 Elizabethan Fighting Cyclones. Up next, Murphy checks that crystal ball as he reviews West and Division II here on Murphy's Matchups.

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3: You're listening to Murphy's Matchups. When Week 5 completes, the first half of the regular season will be in the rearview mirror. This week, 180 games are scheduled. Out of those 180, 104 games will be versing region opponents. Only 5 games have non-member opponents. And 15 games will be played on a night other than Friday. And once again, here's Murphy Fair.
4: Thanks, Doug. It's now time to take a look at West Tennessee action. Just 5 6A games on tap. Collierville should win at home against Arlington. I think Cordova gets a win at home against White Station. I'm picking Bartlett to win at Houston, Whitehaven to win at South Haven, Mississippi, and Southwind to get a victory at Holly Springs, Mississippi. And in 5A, just 4 games to study. I think Craigmont on Thursday night wins at Kingsbury. Look for Memphis Central to stay undefeated. They entertain Brighton. Haywood should win at Munford. And I think Memphis Overton wins at home against Manassas. Now in 4A, Lexington, the only undefeated squad left in Region 7, should earn a win at Chester County. I think Crockett County wins at Hardin County. Jackson Northside should pick up a win at home against Dyer County. I think Liberty Magnet gets another mark in the win column against Jackson Southside. Look for South Gibson to get a home win against Tresvant. Lakeland Prep should win at home against Fayette Ware. I like Kirby to get a win at home against Ridgeway. And Bolton should win at Millington. In 3A, Dyersburg should get a win. They travel to Bolivar Central. I think Covington wins easily at O'Brien Central. Westview, the only 3A team in West Tennessee without a loss, will likely score often against McNary Central. I think Raleigh Egypt gets a home win against Hamilton. Look for Dresden to win at Ripley. And I think Melrose wins at home against Wooddale. 2 Thursday night games in 2A, Sheffield should win at Memphis Business, and MASE should win at home against Hillcrest. Friday night action finds Milan entertaining Gibson County. That should be a lopsided win for Milan. Look for Halls to get a big win against Union City. Huntington should win at Jackson Central Mary. I like Peabody to get a win at home against Douglas. And Fairley should win at home against Bluff City. In 1A, a couple of Thursday games there as well. BT Washington, a likely loser at Oak Haven. And Memphis Collegiate should win at Middle College. Friday action finds McKenzie at Camden. I like McKenzie in that one. Lake County should win at Gleason. I think Greenfield gets a home win against Fulton County, Kentucky. Look for Humboldt to get another win, this time against West Carroll. Perry County should win at South Fulton. And on Saturday night, I think Memphis Westwood wins against Middleton. We'll now take a look at Division II. Baylor, with a big comeback against Trinity in Louisville last week, should win at home against CPA this week. I like Knoxville Catholic to win at MBA. Lipscomb Academy should win at Ensworth. I look for McCauley to get a win against Mallard Creek, North Carolina. Look for Brentwood Academy to win on the road at Christian Brothers in Memphis. Briarcrest should win at St. Benedict. And I think Father Ryan comes away a loser at MUS. In AA, Boyd Buchanan should beat Chattanooga Christian. I think CAK of Knoxville should win at home against Silverdale. Look for Knoxville Grace to win at Knoxville Webb. Lakeway Christian should pick up a victory. They entertain Ray County. I like FRA in Nashville to win at home against Davidson Academy. Franklin Grace should win against Columbia Academy. And I think St. George's wins at home in Memphis against North Panola, Mississippi. Now in single A, just one Thursday night game there. Lausanne should top Germantown. And on Friday, look for Sail Creek to win in Chattanooga against Grace. Notre Dame should win at Providence Christian in Murfreesboro. Look for Good Pasture to win at JP2. ECS should win at home against Tipton Rosemark. I like Mitchell to win at home. They entertain North Point Christian out of Mississippi. Concord Christian in Knoxville should win against Middle Tennessee Christian in Murfreesboro. That game in Knoxville. Christian Community in White House should win against Zion Christian. Kings Academy, I think, will defeat Providence Academy. Look for Friendship Christian of Lebanon to win at Clarksville Academy. DCA should win at home against Franklin Christian. Look for Joe Burns to top Ezell Harding. I think Nashville Christian wins at Mount Juliet Christian. Look for Jackson Christian to win at Fayette Academy in West Tennessee. And Doug, finally, look for Trinity Christian out of Jackson to beat Harding Academy.
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2: Good evening, everyone. It's Friday Night Football on WPG. Welcome to the pit, where we have football tonight, South Pittsburgh versus Franklin County High School, to hit the midpoint of this football season as South Pittsburgh, Franklin County, no strangers to each other over these last few years. They had a pretty good little series going for last, was it like the fourth year in a row now? It's been heavily favored in South Pittsburgh. It's been heavily on South Pittsburgh's favor. But, you know, so you schedule a game like this because Franklin County, a much bigger school, 5A school, they've got a smaller roster this year than what we typically see from them. But it's kind of a game where you're going to be up against the bigger kids. It's still going to be, like we talked about a few weeks ago, this kind of game is the one that prepares you for the long haul. It just makes you better as time goes on.
3: Yeah, it does, Sean. And Franklin County is, you know, South Pittsburgh has had the advantage, but it's not anything like a game like was last week, you know, where it was, what was the last week, 48, 50-something?
2: Yeah.
3: South Pittsburgh has won by comfortable margins against Franklin County in their matchups here recently, but it's been kind of a steady pull away versus, you know, anything just kind of like a blitz like last week. So I expect to see a good game here tonight. I think Franklin County has found some success in the early going this year. Now they've struggled against like some of the 5A competition that they have, right? They haven't competed well in the last few years in that regard. But if they were like a 2A team or what if they were in like 2A competition, it'd be a really good 2A opponent. So it's a good opponent for South Pittsburgh to welcome to Bean Stadium tonight. And I think we'll be in for a good game, one that South Pittsburgh's favored in, but certainly not anything like where they're, you know, it's going to be 50-0 at halftime.
2: Right, exactly. And, you know, when you look at a record like Franklin County's 1-3 right now, when you look at the record, you look at the context of it. And like Jeremy just said, you know, if they were playing in 1A and 2A and 3A, what would their record be? It'd be better than the 1-3 for sure. Looking at the last previous four games between these two schools, South Pittsburgh won in 2011, 38-7. That was a one-game series in that South Pittsburgh was replacing an opponent that only got to play 1 year, and they got Franklin County to come here to Bean Stadium. For that one game, they won 38-7. South Pittsburgh went to Franklin County in 23, won 28-14. In 24, they won 28-0. And last year at Franklin County, they won 41-7 in a game that was it was decided. You knew they had it won, but they did not really pull away to that 41-7 score until a little bit later in the game to get that comfortable lead on the scoreboard. But, you know, again, it's a team that's going to help South Pittsburgh build and grow down the road as we get closer and closer to region play, which puts us closer and closer to the playoffs.
3: Yeah, and you know, some of those scores you read off right there were but really two-score games.
2: Yeah.
3: And one of those years was 2023, when South Pittsburgh, I believe, had one of the best teams they've had, certainly possibly the best defense they've had,
2: yes,
3: for sure. And obviously went on to win state championship undefeated and had a great season, but that was one of the closest games they had all year.
2: Yes. Yes, it was also one of the hottest games I remember.
3: Yes, it was.
2: But that was also the game where you had Britton versus Britton. Stephen Britton, South Pittsburgh defensive coordinator, and his dad was I can't remember his first name, but he was the offensive coordinator for Franklin County, and so you had kind of a father-son battle going on.
3: I forgot about that. Yeah. You're right.
2: But luckily, the younger Britton was able to pull free on that. But, yeah, you are listening to the Lodge Cast Iron pregame show. Lodge Cast Iron bringing you our countdown to kickoff here. And, Jeremy, I don't know if you noticed it yet. I think the talk of the stadium so far is out here across the field, out across the way to our right, and by Sam Hunter's old place, as there's a new cell phone tower going up. They started on that thing this morning, and it's almost done.
3: I saw it. We were talking about it on the way in. It's certainly noticeable. And there was certainly not the best coverage down here.
2: Exactly.
3: So I understand the need for the tower, but I don't know if I like
2: the location. The location is a little different. Now, maybe if we get some signage to hang there, you know. A big pirate banner to hang down from there,
3: yeah,
2: might be good.
3: Yeah, that's true. Right now it looks like

0: But anyway, that should help. But again, you're listening to Lodge Cast Iron Pregame Show, South Pittsburgh versus Franklin County, coming up in about 20 minutes. We're going to take our first break of the evening. We're going to take a 2-minute break, come back with more right after this.
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0: Good evening, everyone. Welcome back to the Pit. South Pittsburgh and Franklin County getting set to kick off here in a few minutes. Before we talk more about this game, and let's take a look at let's do a region rundown real quick. As tonight, Whitwell is at Lookout Valley. You can catch that game on the river1049.com. Copper Basin has still yet to play a team from Tennessee, and that streak will continue tonight. They play Asheville Christian Academy in North Carolina. Selk Creek, undefeated still in the season. Second year in a row they've been this far undefeated into the year, this deep into the year. They are at Grace Academy. Elsewhere in the area, Chattanooga Prep is at Marion County, another game you can catch on the river1049.com. Bledsoe County is up at York. That's a region game, big game for Bledsoe County. Pickett County is at Grundy County. Sequatchie County is at Cascade. Once again, another game you can listen to on the river1049.com. And Madison County is at North Jackson High School. A couple of other games of interest in Class 1A. Hampton is at Jellicoe. Bring that up. Hampton, 3-1 on the season, having a good start to the year up there. Possible, you know, if both teams make it that far, possible semifinal opponent for South Pittsburgh. Greenback is at Oliver Springs. Greenback still undefeated on the year. And McKenzie is at Camden Central from West Tennessee, out in West Tennessee. Now, Greenback, let's see if I can pull this up. Jeremy, I'm looking way ahead right now, but when you look at the brackets, the way they're set up now, see if I can find it. I had it up here just a minute ago. But, you know, typically in round three, South Pittsburgh, which, again, I'm putting the cart before the horse, but South Pittsburgh making the quarterfinals has been a pretty solid bet over the last few years. This year, South Pittsburgh will play on the road in the quarterfinals. It is a possibility that the Region 4 winning team, or the Region 4 winner, might be Joe Burns. They're 3-1 on the season right now. South Pittsburgh may be traveling to Cedar Hill in that third round. Clay County has just won one game this year, so they're falling on hard times right now. They may be able to get things turned around. But it's also possible that South Pittsburgh may be, if I can find that part of the bracket again, may be traveling to the Region 2 second-place team, which could be Greenback. It could be Harriman. Well, I don't think it would be Harriman. Let's see. Could be Greenback. Could be Cofield again, this time in the semifinal or the quarterfinals. Rockwood, Wartburg, you know, a couple of teams you haven't seen or

0: haven't seen in a long time there, or a couple of teams that have been big time opponents in the past, like Coalfield and Greenback. But a lot of football will be played, and we're just at the halfway point here, not even to the halfway point until after this game's over with. But still just looking down, looking at what's to come, there's nothing set in stone just yet.
1: Yeah, and it's, you know, I don't mind playing different people.
0: Yeah, I'm with you. That's why I'm glad they changed the bracket up.
1: Yeah, they flip-flop. Now, I don't want to drive to Hampshire.
0: No. I don't want to go drive there in the semifinals. I definitely don't want to drive there in, like, the second or third round.
1: Right. So if that's on the table, I'm not interested in that. But I know Joe Burns is a haul. They've been down here a few times. Obviously, Sepulsburg played them in the state championship game in 2010. We've never actually gone and played them at Joe Burns. No. So that'd be an interesting trip, probably a good trip. And But, you're right. It's way on down the line, but, yeah. To your point, though, it's been a pretty safe bet that Sepulsburg will be around at least in the quarterfinals.
0: Yeah, and you know, of course, last year Silk Creek was going to have to travel to Hampton in the second round, but Hampton lost in the first round. That whole region one lost in the first round of the playoffs, and luckily Silk Creek just had to travel to Rockwood instead. So, but that's down the line. I'll tell you something else that's coming up next week. Something very interesting. Jeremy and I have talked a little bit about this over text message for a couple of days. The TSSAA released their numbers, the enrollment numbers, which is how you set up the classifications for the next two years, the next cycle. South Pittsburgh is still going to be in 1A. Whitwell is still going to be in 1A. Bledsoe County is still going to be in 2A. Sequatchie County, Marion County are on the cusp. That 2A, 3A line. I think Sequatchie County is going to stay in 3A. Marion County's right down that line. It's possible they're going to be one of the largest 2A schools or one of the smallest 3A schools. So that's going to be interesting. But what would have been really interesting if they were down and Sequatchie County moved down also, you could have a valley region there with Bledsoe, Sequatchie, Marion, and Grundy County.
1: Yeah, that'd be pretty neat. And it's I thought they did it every 4 years, the reclassification, but this is, you know, the last one went 25 to 27. This upcoming one's going to be 27 to 29, and so they apparently do it every 2 years. But, yeah, something to definitely keep an eye on next week.
0: Yeah, and next week, hopefully, I think on Monday or Tuesday, they are going to release the classifications, and then after that they'll release who's going to be in which region. So that's something to keep an eye on next week that is pretty interesting Of course. Okay, they're getting ready to do the Brandon National Anthem. I tell you what, before we finish that thought, let's go ahead and take another 2 minute break. You're listening to the Lodge Cast Iron Pregame Show. We'll be back right after this.
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0: Welcome back to Bean Stadium. South Pittsburgh and Franklin County set to kick off here in just under 10 minutes. Looking across the way, Franklin County, nice looking band over there, and a pretty good crowd made the trip across the mountain. Not a long drive, nice drive. Both teams have traveled well in this series to each other. But again, Franklin County brought a good crowd. Before we talk any more about tonight's game, let's look back at last week. South Pittsburgh defeated Brainerd last week, of course. Big part of that game was something, one that hasn't been done since 1999. It was an amazing foot. Well, I guess you could say an amazing feat. It should be, I guess. But the foot of Connor Phillips, as he kicked two field goals in a game, which ties the record set by Mike Jackson back in 1999. I think Jeremy and Austin know Mike pretty well.
1: Yes.
0: But Connor ties that record, and then he kicks what we believe is the third longest field goal in school history. We say we believe because we don't have completely accurate records. Carl Mount, the team statistician, has gone through and is trying to look at these, look this up and make sure that is correct. We know that Dell Gibson kicked a 48-yarder. Again, Carl says he was on the sidelines for that. Kirk Fuquay tells us that Randy Kirkpatrick kicked a 44-yard field goal in the mid-80s. Now, two people I'm not going to question on stats. One is Carl Mount, and two is Kirk Fuquay. And if Grant Webb was still with us, I wouldn't question him either. But if those two guys say it, you can pretty much you can write it down. So we know that Connor's field goal may have been the third longest in school history, and that is an amazing thing, because when they got to be fourth down, it was kind of, you thought they were kind of in no man's land. It was too close to punt, maybe too far to kick the field goal, but he sent Connor out there anyway. And Jeremy, you said he'd kicked one even further in practice that week.
1: Yeah, just short of it. It was 41 in practice, and in the game he got that adrenaline pump and kicked it through there with room to spare from 43. It was impressive, and you know it's good to. Now Coach Stone has seen it happen in a game. He knows he's got that potentially in his back pocket right there as a weapon, you know, before the half or into the games or whatever, whenever you need it or whatever you're looking at. Knowing that you got that capability is pretty nice.
0: Yeah, it is. You know, I mean, when you can get to the 35-yard line and feel safe, that's good. That's a good feeling for a coach because you're going to get into a game, especially once the playoffs get here, and if you're lucky enough to make the state championship, where you might have to have those extra 3 points, you know, you're going to have, you know, the choice between 7 yards or 3 points on fourth down. You know, it's nice to have that little safety net.
1: Yeah, and it was definitely came into play in 2021 when South Pittsburgh had a great kicker in Cooper Town who went on to kick for Baylor, and I think is kicking in college now. Did an outstanding job and kicked one through there against McKenzie and late in the game in 2021 to give South Pittsburgh a 10-point lead, which they ended up needing because they ended up winning that game 24-21. So, having a weapon like that is definitely good for a coach to have an option for.
0: Yeah. So, also, two numbers of note. They mean absolutely nothing except for the stat geeks like Jeremy and I. This game tonight will be South Pittsburgh's 1,075th game all time. If they win this game tonight, it will be the 780th victory in school history. That's pretty good. You know, you're knocking on the door of 800. That's a pretty good place to be in. And if things go well, they could probably hit that 800 mark next year.
1: So, yeah. It's especially impressive when you're talking about just over 100 years of football. And, you know, when they first started, they clearly weren't playing 10 games right in the regular season. They were probably six. I'm sure there were probably some years where it was six or eight.
0: Some years it was like four games in the season. So
1: to average almost eight wins a season in it, when the first half of that 100 years, the most you probably played was probably eight, is very impressive.
0: Yeah, and don't forget also, before 1994, you didn't just make the playoffs by showing up. You had to work to get it. So teams didn't, you didn't even just make the playoffs just because back then. So for the better part of that 100 years, you had to play just to advance past that 10th game if you even played 10 games in the season. So that's a great place to be. Jeremy and I have definitely been fortunate to carry all these for so long, the Pirate games, and so many of these wins, so many of the state championships as well. But it is great to be a part of a program that's at, approaching 780 and getting so close to 800. As teams getting set to come out on the field, going to keep you abreast of some of the games going on across the state tonight. Got a couple of games we're able to watch right now, but we'll keep scores and everything. Franklin County, as we mentioned earlier, they came into this game tonight 1-3 on the season. Not doing extremely well statistically, but again, they're in 5A. They're playing tougher opponents each and every week. And when I looked at the warm-ups, it looked like Franklin County had quite a few players that are out as well. So they don't have a huge roster for a 5A school. And then when you got people that are out, your depth is definitely hurt, and that's really going to play on a factor against those higher classification teams.
1: Yep, Knox Israel, Jake Hohenze, Caden Baker, Haven Massengale, captains tonight for South Pittsburgh. Massengale, the player of the game last week, had five catches for 98 yards and two scores, all in the first half. Had an outstanding performance, as did Israel tossing the ball around in the first half. So we'll see if they can pick up where they left off, which was essentially at the end of the first half last week.
0: Yeah, true. As looking for that one roster I've got, here it is. So just a few highlights I've seen of Franklin County. They do a good job as well of spreading the ball out. They're able to hit a lot of receivers. They run a lot of four and five wide, at least in the highlights that I saw. But that's something that South Pittsburgh has been very good at. Now, granted, they've got a plethora of weapons, but Knox Israel has spread the ball around so much and so well this year, and as well as taking it himself. So, you know, that's another thing that they've worked on this year, but something that teams really, at this level, have no answer for when you've got that many answers. You got that many weapons, I mean.
1: Yeah, and, you know, three-headed monster, receiving monster, and Deion Cooper, Haven Massengale, Martavius Smith,
0: Brandon Goldsmith.
1: Yeah, I guess I should say four. But it's a Hydra.
0: Yeah.
1: Anyway, so four guys. I can't believe I forgot Goldsmith. He's the heaviest hitter on the team. Anyway, he's got a plethora of weapons to pick from, and he did an outstanding job last week of hitting each one of them. I think at one point in time he had completed like five passes to four different receivers right out of the gate for a couple of touchdowns. So Israel's had a good first four games of the season for South Pittsburgh. He's a dual threat quarterback. He can run. He can toss it around the yard. And obviously Cooper is a Swiss Army knife. You know, he can move around and do a lot of things. I give it to him out of the backfield, toss it to him. And Coach Stone, I've accused him of kind of feeling like he's going to feel like he's at Thanksgiving table with all kind of options every Friday night.
0: Yeah, without a doubt. So they've tossed the coin. Thunderstruck is playing. We're going to take our final break. Thank you for listening to the Lodge Cast Iron pregame show. When we come back, it's going to be the kickoff between the Pirates and the Rebels. It's up right after this.
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7: 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Let's go back to the field for kickoff.
0: And back to South Pittsburgh High School. The Pirates and the Rebels are getting set to kick off right now. Pirates are on the field. The Rebels are on the field. Franklin County, they've had some pretty famous people come from that area. A lady from back in the day named Dinah Shore, obviously from that area. And this guy, some people may remember, he was a college football coach or something by the name of Philip Fulmer. He was Franklin County High School, obviously national championship winning coach for Tennessee, former athletic director for the Vols. I'm sure they could use a couple of Fulmers on their team right now. My understanding, he still keeps up with the program pretty regularly, too.
1: Yeah, he's still involved over there, I believe, and certainly obviously involved up in Knoxville.
0: Yeah, he definitely is. Matter of fact, before the season, they had a fundraiser. It was a dinner with Coach Fulmer. So they had he was at a fundraising event there, and everybody got to come out and meet and greet the old coach. As the Rebels have the ball teed up now, kicking off is going to be number 13, the one player not on the roster. And back deep for the Pirates is going to be Massengale, Cooper, and Goldsmith. Kicking off left, right. Franklin County won the toss. They elected to defer. Now they're kicking off. Foot meets leather. We are underway with a high end over and kick. It goes 8 yards deep in the end zone. Will not be returned. And that is a touchback. South Pittsburgh starts at its own 20-yard line.
1: I believe that would be the deepest kickoff we've seen this year. Driving kick.
0: Without question.
1: Looks like any time Franklin County kicks off tonight, unless they're trying an onside kick, that's going to be a touchback.
0: Yeah, because he had plenty of distance on that. Pirates coming out. Knox Israel will be in the gun. He's going to have two receivers to his right, two to his left, starting from the 20-yard line. That running back to his left. It's going to be Gibbs back to pass to Israel. Looking left, little out route. It's going to be caught by Cooper. Cooper turns the corner to the 30. He's out of bounds at the 35-yard line. That's a Dixie Freeze first down on the first play, 15 yards. And the Pirates move the chains.
1: Tough matchup for the defensive back who got matched up with Dayon Cooper. He was kind of in his back pocket, but Israel laid it right across the shoulder there perfectly on about a 10-yard out. Cooper makes a nice catch, gets up the sideline, steps out of bounds for the Dixie Freeze first down. The Pirates are in business.
0: Cooper goes slot to the right. Massengale's over there as well. And far out wide right is going to be Brandon Goldsmith. Cooper with Gibbs to his right. Everything is strong that way. Play action. Little swing pass caught by Massengale. Massengale's got great blocking. He's got the Dixie Freeze first down into Rebel territory and down the sidelines for the Comfort Gallery touchdown. A 66-yard throw and catch on the screen pass. And just a perfect play, great blocking to free Massengale. Nobody came close to touching him.
1: Yeah, and Massengale's the laser-timed fastest guy on the team when you're running on the track. And right there, he was able to show how fast he is in a straight line. There was a couple of guys that had the cutoff angle on him on the far side of the field, but he just laid his head back and put it in supersonic speed down that far sideline into the end zone for the Pirates' first Comfort Gallery touchdown of the night.
0: A two-play drive as Phillips is on to attempt the extra point. There's a snap, the hold, the kick is on its way. It is good, and the Pirates lead 7-0. Just 18 seconds into this contest, we're going to take a one-minute break and come back with more right after this.
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0: Welcome back to Pirate Football on WPG as the Pirates have a 7-0 lead. We'll talk about that touchdown in just a second. Right now, Phillips has the ball teed up. He is kicking off right to left. It's going to be end over in